grateful for the years that pass, that pass. But I've got a head full of fear, and time keeps rolling on. Cause it's the little things in life that just keep us from falling apart. I saw my father yesterday, I know he's seen his better days. We always have to stay so strong. And in my head I say a prayer, I lift it up to keep it there. Just look at how far we've come. And I'm still grateful for the years, and time keeps rolling on. Cause it's the little things in life that just keep us from falling apart.

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And I'm still grateful for the years, and time keeps rolling on, 'cause it's the little things in life that just keep us from falling apart. 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
1: Reason God Made Oklahoma, Rob Petrie and Becky Henson, dropping one from 7 to number 8, but 8 weeks on the chart for that one. 9 is down 1, you heard Paul Cope Steak with Grateful, and we kicked it off with Freebird by Clive John, the longest runner on the chart this week, 12 weeks, and still at number 10. Good week for Navarro Brock, he's up to number 7.

tables are turning. That's Kerry Fear and down one to number six this week. Seven before that was up two for Rodeo Rodeo by Navar Brock. And we'll have a look at the top five very, very shortly. But earlier on in the programme, I played your track from the Best of British and Irish Country Ultimate Edition, Volume 3 by Dave Sheriff. And we're going to dip into that album again now. A couple of songs from it featuring Ian Hyland and Carmen, a cover of the Gene Watson track. And this from Mexican Joe Walker. This is Steal My Heart Away.

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0: Stu Stevens, Frank Jennings, Hurricane Highway, Jubilee, Dave Sheriff, Max, Wayne Tan, Jackie Storer, Haley Oliver Band, and Carl Gibson. And that's just scratching the surface. The Best of British and Irish Country, Ultimate Editions, are available now.

So two songs taken from Best of British and Irish Country, Volume 3, Album 100 Tracks. In all, there's four albums out at the moment, all with 100 tracks, and you can download or you can stream, and you can get the album from hotdisc.co.uk. So that was Ian Hyland and Carmen. Before that, Mexican Joe Walker, Steal My Heart Away. Let's go back into the Hotdisc British and Irish Top 10. We're at number 5. At 1 is Kate Harding.

Here's to the Wild Ones, Hurricane Highway dropping from 2 to number 3. Thanks to you, Vanessa Barrett was also dropping 1 this week to number 4. And Kate Harding, Take Your Hat Off, moving up 1 to number 5. And so into the top 2. And at number 2 this week, it's a record going up 2 places for Dave Hayward.

such a good steel guitar player, Dave Hayward, an old song reissued. It's called So Sad, and it's up to number two, which means that for an eighth consecutive week, holding at number one, it's the remade country version of Avenues and Alleyways by the great Tony Christie.

0: go to the city. 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In the avenues and alleyways, where a man's gotta work out which side he's on. Anyway he chooses, chances are he loses. 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
1: So wait, to the bounce fame, one of the all-time longest runners, Tony Christie, Avenues and Alleyways, still at number one on the Hottest British and Irish chart. And we'll be back in 7 days' time, and we'll do it all over again for you. But for now, from Easter Cameron, thanks for listening, and bye for now.
2: 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Only the three I'll be found, drifting along with the tumbling tumbleweed. Cares of the past are behind, nowhere to go but I find. Just where the trail will wind, drifting along with the tumbling tumbleweed. I know the night is gone, but a new world is born at dawn. I'll keep rolling along. Deep in my heart there's a song. Here on the range I belong. Drifting along with the tumbling tumbleweeds. Drifting along with the tumbling tumbleweeds.

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1: Coming at you from the Catman Did studio in Nashville, I'm Big Daddy keeping you company. 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

14 years ago, Keith Urban became a member of the Grand Ole Opry. His first number one song was released in October of 1999. Here's the song that got it all started.

remember Dave Gibson as a member of the Gibson Miller Band back in the 1990s. But as a hit songwriter, he left his mark on the biggest decade in country music history. And believe me when I say, he hasn't put that guitar down. Yeah, baby. Thanks to Dave, here's a Joe Diffie hit that keeps on hittin'.

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'Cause the things we're calling heartaches, hell, they're hardly worth our time. We bitch about a dollar when there's those without a dime.

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He's 9 years old fighting brain cancer, and he's excelling in physical therapy, going to ball games, and showing us all that we're stronger than our battles. Sawyer, this one's just for you, pal.

Hey, it's Big Daddy. With the weather getting warmer, it's hard not to think about summer, am I right? What do you say we dip our toes in the water with some Alan Jackson right here on 90s Country Flashback?

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1: Well, there you go, and here we are with the most requested song of the week. Yeah, baby. Thank you guys for listening to 90s Country Flashback. Here's Lone Star to take us out. We go!
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0: one and only wife. 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He let out a belch, and this is what he said. He said, don't waste 20's drinking.
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0: I was so nervous.
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0: I don't even know what I was saying.
1: But there's only one door in the bedroom, bro.
0: Just one door.
1: Just one door.
0: That's right. Abby figured that out. We got it right now.
2: Yes, welcome along to the Sam and T Radio Show with me, Lee Williams, on your favorite channel. Well, that was Scully McCreery and Josh Turner singing that great classic country song, Your Man. Now, the story, the backstory behind that, 15 years ago, Scully McCreery won American Idol. He went back to his hometown, appeared on the local stage, and was singing that song. And without him knowing, Josh Turner got onto the stage, who's had the big hit with Your Man, and surprised him. And Scotty was just overwhelmed, but they finished and did a duet. Well, they finally recorded it after 15 years. It's now come out as a single and video. And, of course, the song Your Man. There we go. Right, let's kick off with the rest of the show. Some great music. Here's a brand new one from Charles Wesley Godwin with Luke Combs. It's getting played all over America this week. It's called Better That Way.

Two new songs on the show, well, both songs and videos. That was Graham Barnum with Breakup and Charles Wesley Godwin and Luke Combs, Better That Way. Before that, we move on to Rodney Atkins. We have played him before in the last couple of weeks. This one's rising the charts over there. It's called The Years Are Short.

That's a great song. Stella Lefty in Boston and Rodney Adkins with The Years Are Short, right here on The Lee Williams Show. Well, Gavin Adcott comes next. We don't talk too much in this programme. We just get going with the music. And this is a new one. We've played it before. It's called Wannabe.

That's a new video and single from Atlas, second single, by the way. Hold My Liquor is the song. It's on Stony Creek Records, and before that, Gavin Adcock with Wannabe, right here on the CM&T Radio Show. I'm Lee Williams, here every week on your favourite channel. If any particular song or artist you'd like to hear, then do drop an email to your station. They'll pass it along to me. Some even take texts, so if you want to do that as well, that's fine. The Red Clay Strays come next. Now, guess what? They won the Group of the Year at the recent Academy, the ACM Awards, the Academy of Country Music Awards in Las Vegas. And here they are with Demons in Your Choir.

Well, halfway through the programme already, that was Lakeland Lemons with Get Around Boy and the Red Clay Strays from Demons in Your Choir. Like I said, they won Group of the Year at the recent ACM Awards in Las Vegas. Ella Langley picked up 5. It could have been 7. She seemed to wipe the board of it. Some people are saying 7, some saying 5. Also, Cody Johnson picked up 3 good ones and a few others. Brooks and Dunn got Duo of the Year. But if you want to check out, just go to any of those websites that do the ACM Award winners. Here's Zach John King with Get to Drinkin'.

That was Jackson Dean, Make a Liar, and before that, Zach John King with Get to Drinking. Well, Casey Musgraves was appearing on the ACM Awards. I think you can catch up on Prime Video. I'm sure they've been running the awards. And she sang Dry Spell. Here it is.

0: That's a new single from Coe Wetzel. It's called Hurts Like You. Before that, Kacey Musgraves with Dry Spell. We haven't heard from her for a long time. She's got a great new album out, and it's just been announced she's going to be touring Europe later this year, so look out for that. Here's Max McKnone with Done For.
1: This

Austin Dye. Lots of calls, lots of emails in to hear this again, Man for That. And then we're going to finish off with Tucker Wetmore with a good summer song called Sunburn. Have a good week.

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0: like we've been talking to Paul Wayne.
1: Welcome again to another 2 hours of the very best from the best. This is Tim Rogers Country, and I'm Tim Rogers. Thanks for listening. It stops me from thinking I'm talking to myself every week. Thanks also to Mark Chestnut and George Jones from 1992 and Talking to Hank. Well, as usual today, classic country favourites from across the decades, plus the cream of the new releases. Now, here's another great combination of voices.

Tim Rogers Country and a great combination there. Daryl Singletree, what a great voice he had. Complete with Rhonda Vincent on that old Osborne Brothers song from 1966. The Osborne Brothers wrote it too, clever chaps. And there's Daryl and Rhonda's version of Up This Hill and Down. After that, the title track from Hayley Witter's album from last year is called Corn Queen. Love the music of Hayley Witter's. All right, let's continue on now with a bit of a sleep at the wheel and the music for the country calendar. Yes, that's the sleep at the wheel behind me and the Pedernales Stroll, which starts this week's calendar on Tim Rogers Country. First of all, the 18th of May, the Oak Ridge Boys, the late great Joe Bonsall. He was born in 1948, George Strait, 74, David Nail, 47. On the 19th, Mickey Newbury, born 1940, Shooter Jennings, son of Waylon, he's 47, Lainey Wilson, 34, and on the 20th of May, a Pulitzer Prize was awarded posthumously to Hank Williams, 57 years after his death, for his impact on country music over the years, and that was awarded in 2010. Also on the 20th, Marty Robbins' song, A White Sport Coat and a Pink Carnation, that hit number one on Billboard's country jukebox chart in 1957. Also on the 20th, John Pardee, he's 41. On the 21st, Billy Walker and his wife Betty were sadly killed in an automobile accident in 2006. Cody Johnson, who you can hear later on the program, he's 39. On the 22nd, country music producer and talent scout Ralph Peer. He discovered Jimmy Rogers and the Carter family. He was born in 1892. Diamond Rio's Dana Williams, he'll be 65. Bobby Braddock, Reba McEntire and Gene Shepherd. They joined the Country Music Hall of Fame in 2011. On the 23rd, the old bluegrass man, Mack Wiseman. He was born 1925. Jim Reeves made his first Opry appearance in 53. Ferlin Husky and Billy Sherrill joined the Country Music Hall of Fame in 2010. Shelley West is 68, Jewel 52, Bob Dylan 85. Finally, on the 24th, Jimmy Rogers' last recording session took place in 1933. And daughter of Johnny Cash, Roseanne, she will be 71. Okay, time to blow the candles out on the Tim Rogers Country Birthday Cake.

0: again.
1: So happy birthday wishes this week go out to George Strait. He is 74 this week, and Lainey Wilson, she's 34. First off, you heard George Strait, and from 1992, from the soundtrack of the movie Pure Country, which is one of the few movie appearances he ever agreed to, and that's a song called Overnight Mail. Next up, Lainey, from her album Bell Bottom Country, Country's Cool Again. We move on and check out the top five country singles in America at the time of broadcasting. Let's kick it off now, and our only new entry, it comes from Ella Langley.

Well, this week on Tim Rogers Country, as you'll find across the 2 hours, the sort of Ella Langley and Luke Combs show. They're proving it. In at number five this week, our only new entry, Ella Langley and Be Her. More from the charts a little later. Let's have some Randy Travis now.

0: duo play there for Randy Travis from 1989. It was his 10th number one. Originally a 1954 hit for Brooke Benton. Randy there, and It's Just a Matter of Time. That was the A side. And the B side, a song co-written by Randy himself. This Day Was Made for Me and You.
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I do like bringing new talent to our airwaves, and there's a fella to watch, maybe, Josiah Siska. He hails from Georgia, and there's his current single, I Saw the Neon Light.

Jim Rogers Country, and taking you back to 1976. This week in that year, it was the turn of Ronnie Millsap to be at the number one position in the country singles chart in America. It was his fifth number one, in fact. And there you have it. What goes on when the sun goes down?

0: Well, I'm always pleased to hear something from Joe Nichols and play him on the program. Got a great voice, hasn't he? There's something new from him. Goodbyes are hard to listen to. All right, let's go back to the big five now.
1: Number four.

Still at number four this week, it's Cody Johnson and his current single, it's called The Fall. Looking forward to hearing something new from Cody Johnson, and you'll hear it, I guarantee, on Tim Rogers Country. Our first triple play now got music from 68, 73, and 88.

traversing the decades on Tim Rogers' Country, Country Memories and Country Hits. First off, Connie Smith from 1968, a top 20 from her album Connie and the Country, Cry, Cry, Cry. Next up, Buck Owens from 1973, You Ain't Gonna Have Old Buck to Kick Around No More. Sets the tempo nicely for that song. Buck Owens, as I say, from 1973. Finally, Cry, Cry. Next up, Buck Owens from 1973. You Ain't Gonna Have Old Buck to Kick Around No More. Sets the tempo nicely for that song. Buck Owens, as I say, from 1973. Finally, the band that did

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0: That's Vince Gill getting us back into the second hour of Tim Rogers Country. His latest EP release, I've lost track of how many he's done now, but the set of EPs, they're called 50 Years From Home, and there's a track from the latest one. It's called Pink Cadillac, and old Vince's guitar picking well to the fore.
1: Thank y'all very much. And, this is one of my favorite songs. It's written by a friend of mine, the name of Tony Joe White.

Now I got a question for you. Do you remember the name Wendell Adkins? He was a visitor to the UK on several occasions. In fact, he played the Wembley Festival in 1983. He was actually discovered by Willie Nelson in Las Vegas. And Adkins toured with legends like David Allan Coe and George Jones. And he really caught people's imagination and attention, particularly in the UK. He had a voice very similar to Waylon Jennings. Maybe that's why people liked him so much. But Wendell Adkins there, my attic track this week, So You Want to Be a Cowboy Singer. Let me know if you ever saw Wendell Adkins in concert. Another triple play now. Let's go back to 72, 88, and 95.

Great music and memories on Tim Rogers Country. First off, the Statler Brothers, a song written in 1940, in fact. The Statler's there from 1972, When My Blue Moon Turns to Gold Again. So many versions of that great song across the decades. Next up, Radney Foster and Bill Lloyd. They call themselves Foster and Lloyd, and that was their last major hit. It came in 1988, Fair Shake. Finally, especially for Cliff Page, who wanted to hear some Black Hawk on the program. Okay, Cliff, there you go, from 1995, one of their major hits. That's just about right.

Back in 2016, Chris Young and Cassidy Pope were number one in the singles charts. It was their only collaboration to get to that position. A song called Think of You. All right, back to today and the Big Five. Number

0: Well, I told you it was going to be the Ella Langley and Luke Combs show. For the second time on the programme today, the former number one for Ella Langley, that's doing well in the pop charts as well in America, a song called Choosing Texas from her album Dandelion. I'll be back with a full top 10 rundown and bringing you this week's number one. And no great surprises in guessing who occupies it.
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From the Ryman Auditorium in Nashville, Tennessee, the country music capital of the world, here's your Grand Ole Opry, starring tonight, Jim Reeves.

Well, I mentioned that Jim Reeves had his first Opry appearance this week in 1953. He was a member of the Grand Ole Opry for many, many years. And there were two songs that he performed on the Opry. First off, Mexican Joe. That was a hit in 1953 for Jim. Followed by Yonder Comes a Sucker. Also a hit for Jim in 1955. Both songs performed on the stage of the old Ryman Auditorium on the Grand Ole Opry Saturday night. Oh, incidentally, Mexican Joe was Jim's first number one, written by songwriter and singer Mitchell Tock. Another triple play coming your way now, music from 1980, 95, and 2003.

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4: You're listening to Tim Rogers, playing the best classic country hits of yesterday and some that may be in the years to come.

The different faces of country music in that little trio. First off, Roy Clark from 1980, a semi-hit for him, Chain Gang of Love. Next up, Trisha Yearwood from 1995, with a beautiful Gretchen Peters composition. I actually saw Gretchen perform that on stage at Bury St. Edmunds, a few years ago now. But there's Trisha's hit version on A Bus to St. Cloud. And finally, Keith Urban there from 2003, Who Wouldn't Want to Be Me?

Well, I'm sure you'll know by now that Kacey Musgraves has got a new album out. Middle of Nowhere is what it's called. There was a track from it, Loneliest Girl. Kacey Musgraves, always welcome on Tim Rogers Country. All right, here's your top 10 rundown. At number 10, Corey Kent and Coey Wetzel, Rocky Mountain Low. Number 9, Megan Maroney, Beautiful Things. Number 8, Josh Ross, Hate How You Look. Number 7, Jordan Davis, Turn This Truck Around. Number 6, Riley Green, Change My Mind. Number 5, Ella Langley, Be Her. Number 4, Cody Johnson, The Fall. Number 3, Tucker Wetmore, Brunette. Number 2, Ella Langley, Choosing Texas. This week's number 1, would you believe, for the 5th week running, it's Luke Combs, Sleepless in a Hotel Room.

Well, that's possibly going to be one of Luke Combs' biggest hits since he came to our attention. It's number one this week, 5 weeks in total, would you believe? Sleepless in a Hotel Room. We'll check out the charts next week on Tim Rogers Country. That's what it's been. I've been Tim Rogers. Time to leave you with more great classic country songs. Speak again next week.

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2: 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Welcome to Coast Country. This is the Emperor Roscoe. We're ready to party.

little Easton Colburn, Get It On. Coast to Coast Country with the Emperor Roscoe, checking out your temperatures. UK got some scorchers on the way, from what I hear. And it's a bank holiday weekend. Here on the West Coast, 78 Fahrenheit, 25 Celsius. When you

when you learned a few chords on an old guitar, played for tips and run down bars, and your bank account's a mason jar that's always running low. Yeah, you lie awake in some motel bed with that voice of doubt ringing in your head, saying pack it in, but you don't.

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I tell ya. Coast to coast country, just moving right along here on a bank holiday weekend. Let's go to the break. And that's all I'm gonna say.

She certainly can there, Tracy. Tracy Lawrence, those alibis. Ladies do come up with them occasionally, don't they, huh? Coast to Coast Country High, the Emperor Mouthka with you, and fish and chip pizza is on the menu today, Em. All right, Marianne has decided to honor Britain, I guess. She said, I've never made one before, but this is going to be chopped up chips and chopped up fish. And it's going to be a fish and chip pizza, never before served at Ronnie's Country Bar and Grill before. All right, now, I guess if you maybe put some lemon and tartar sauce on, I don't know. What's it going to be like? We'll find out later when it's free. By the way, you can always buy some when it's not free. Little plug there, Marianne. You

And life will deal with you as best it can, my friend. Now, we will deal with you right now as we go back in time and bring you a little bit of trivia history, if you will. On this week in 06, the Chicks released their seventh studio album, Taking the Long Way, which debuted at number one on the Billboard 200. Won Grammy Awards, including Album of the Year, Record of the Year, Song of the Year, yada, yada, yada. Wow, what a year it was, huh? 2011, Brad Paisley released his eighth studio album. This is country music. 2012, Blown Away, the fourth studio album by Carrie Underwood, was at number one on the Billboard charts. ...1971 on this week... Hag, the 13th studio album by Merle Haggard, was at number one on the country charts. It became his fifth album to top the Billboard Country Album charts. Well done. 2005 on this week, Garth Brooks proposed to his longtime girlfriend and fellow country music star, Trisha Yearwood. The event happened in Bakersfield, California, ending in a long-standing speculation about their reputation, about their relationship. I don't think it's a speculation anymore, as they're still holding hands. Coast to Coast Country, it's Bank Holiday Weekend. From L.A., the Emperor Roscoe, land out of

believe this ended just like that, I gotta tell you. Something else. And I was just prepping up here because the mail is coming in here. Roy Ellaby and Judy Connor. Gary Cookies. Oh, no, Cooks. Helen Grudge and John Scott. All going, what happened to our song? Well, guys, hey, sometimes it's a little harder than it looks, I'll tell you. Especially when they don't say the right thing on the CD, you know. I mean, you're playing something, you think you're playing one thing and it's another. You know? Mm-hmm. Been there, done that? I thought you might. I got it this time, though. Here's Simple on the request line.

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in some way. Girl, you'll realize that you've been blind. Yes, darling, I know you're gonna need me again. It's just a matter of time.

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My man. We're going to the chart right after this.

Albert Ross. For you, girl. For you, Rosie. We'll go to the chart after this one, because the chart's not ready. So we...

lucky one got the last dance, huh? It's Bank Holiday Weekend with country music and the Emperor Roscoe. Coast to Coast Country. We'll have a look now at the charts, find out who's spending on what. At number 10, Chris Jansen checking in. Me and a Beer. At number 9 is Luke Combs in Days Like These. Megan Maroney is a Beautiful Thing at 8. Who would argue? 7 is Joss Ross, and I Hate How You Look. And number 6, Jordan Davis, Turn This Truck Around. All right, let's go to the money music now. Your top 5. Ella Langley, Be Her, at number 5. Riley Green, Change My Mind, at number 4. Cody Johnson, The Fall, at number 3. Brunette, Tucker Wetmore, a new one for me, coming your way at number 2.

All right, thank you, my man. Number two on this bank holiday weekend. That was Brunette, Tucker Wetmore. Next hour, we'll play you the number one. All right, that's a promise. Checking in, it's Paul Leader, Linda Chaplin, Andy Mayborn, Keith Pickford, David Mawson, John Betts, Phil Fern. Nice to have you guys with us as Coast to Coast Country continues. We're about at the halfway mark, so why don't we take a Rowdy Gretchen.

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Hey, if I could make a living, I'd open my own bar and grill. I wouldn't need Ronnie anymore. Coast to Coast Country with the Emperor Roscoe, and can I tell you, things have been moving right along here. 78 Fahrenheit, 25 Celsius. It's a bank holiday weekend, so join together and let's all have a little bit of fun. That's what we're doing. We're trying to anyway. It's tough out there for a lot of people, you know. And so we do our best to make sure that we're feeling good. And if you overdo it, of course, you might just have one of these. A drinking problem. Go along with your pizza.

whatever. Whatever floats your boat, as they say. All right. Brenda Williams checking in with Julie English and Don Batty and Dave Lewis and Lawrence Lindsay and Phil Swert. Nice to have you guys listen to Coast to Coast Country. Going around the world, dropping in on number one stations like this one with the Emperor Roscoe is a weekly occurrence. And those of you listening to the show at Ronnie's Country Bar and Grill, I know you're salivating at the thought of freebies coming your way. Today's pizza special is fish and chips pizza. Pizza with chopped up fish and chips, huh? What could be different about that? I don't know. I have never had that before. But you could have your free slice when the next song starts. Go! While the song is playing,

0: 10
1: seconds.
0: All right. How did we do? I'll find out in due course. They'll let me know how many free slices of fish and chips pizza was given. All right. I'm sure there's a lot of pushing and shoving in that line, though, huh? It happens. It happens. And can I tell you? I'll go there and get my free beer a little bit later on. Lawrence Lindsay, how you doing? Everything under control? Matthew Weedon, Tim Williams, Tom Hassal, Andy Steam, all good listeners to Roscoe's Coast to Coast Country. We have the charts coming up a little bit later on with your number one song, More News. What else have we got? We'll find out how many slices of pizza they did. I got two more new ones for you, I think. Yeah. Let's do the new one. How about that? Does that work?

0: makes him a heartbreaker, I guess, huh? I tell you, bank holiday weekend, everybody. Nice to have you with us, Siempre Roscoe. Controlling the controls somewhat here. Having 39 slices of fish and chip pizza delivered on that freebie? Not too shabby. You had the hardware store song. That was Hillbilly Rick doing his thing. Looking for your vote, of course. You can vote right here at this number one station. Or alternatively, go to EmperorRoscoe.net. EmperorRoscoe.net. More coming up on your number one mix right here. Would you concur, Wendy?
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0: Hey, I know there are a few out there. I loved her first.
1: Bueno.

squeezing you in, Slim, and doing what we do best. Coast to coast, playing the best music. Doing. I was just wondering, you know, this article came out for some odd reason of the stars here in Hollywood and who they thought gave the best lip service to their lips. Lady Gaga tapped Alexander Skarsgård, her co-star, in the song's video that she did there. Very good kisser. And Jane Fonda picked Robert Redford. Okay. Wonder how many people would agree with all that. What else is going on here? Country music fans, coming up, Nashville, 4 to 7. Probably in your diary by now. CMAs. June 4 through 7. You got time to still show up there. Who is in Vegas at the moment? Gwen Stefani is in residency there, taking care of business. I was laughing because at the same time as she's doing it, her husband's in residency in Vegas as well. I'm just trying to think to myself, I wonder if they go see each other's show or if they do duets and how the timing works on that whole thing. Country music's kind of strange. Dina Carter, light my fire. Oh, man, this baby can pump it up.

Charlie Pride there. Future celebration for our birthday coming up on the 4th of July. We will be 250 years old.

0: Do what you gotta do, my man. All right, sounds like a plan to me. Let's get our headphones going here. Time is good. We got one more in there, and I wanted to remind you not to check the guest. Let's try this again. Try the gift registry on the Miley Cyrus wedding that's coming up. Miley won't be inviting Daddy's girlfriend. Daddy being, of course, Billy Ray Cyrus. Liz Hurley is not welcome at the wedding. Anyway, she's getting together with Max Morando. And she said, I have nothing against Liz, but I'm trying to protect my mom, Trish. She had a very difficult divorce from her husband of 29 years, Billy Ray, who's now with a more beautiful woman, blah, blah, blah, etc., etc. So just alerting you to what's coming in the press. You can count on something definitely on the way. It's 78 Fahrenheit, 25 Celsius on this bank holiday weekend with your number one country mix on radio.
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Leanne Rimes, Living with Amcha. How do you do it, Tom? Fahrenheit, 25 Celsius. Happy bank holiday weekend, everybody. Coast to coast country, saying hi to Mick and Ian, and Tony and Andrew, Alan, Gary, Roy Ellaby, checking in. On your number one country mix as we continue doing the do. And I'm warming up for your number one this week. That'll be coming up after the next song. We go to the charts, count down your five to the number one. Have you figured out who it's going to be? You'll find out right after this one.

at length. Hey, Confed Railroad. All right, getting it on with those cowboy Cadillacs as we get it on with the cowboy music on Coast to Coast Country. This week's number 5, Be Her, Ella Langley. She's definitely hot at the moment, I'll tell you. Number 4 is Riley Green, Changing My Mind. Number 3, Cody Johnson and The Fall. All right, Chris, are you taking notes here? Good. Number 2, Tucker Wetmore, Brunette. You heard that last hour. Which brings us to the number 1 song. Well, when Luke Combs gets to number 1, he usually hangs around there for quite a while. So Sleepless in a Hotel Room continues to dominate. And here it is. Your numéro uno. Le principal, numéro un.

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That's a new name to me and probably to you as well. His name is Mac Geiger. That song there was called Cam Draft Queen, and I thought it was a perfect way to open up 2 hours of great country music this bank holiday weekend with me, Marie Crichton. Hope you can stay with me, because over the next 2 hours I've got brand new music from Vince Gill. He's put out another EP. Also, his wife Amy Grant, her album has finally been released. We've got a featured album from Ashley McBride. Again, that's been a long one in the making. It's called Wild, so listen out for a couple of tracks from that. And we've got some that we've been featuring over the last few weeks as well. Brand new music from Kenny Chesney, also as well from India Ramey, Emily Ann Roberts and Charles Wesley Godwin. Ella Langley, she's at the top of her game. She's teamed up with Morgan Wallen on this one. It's called I Can't Love You Anymore.

And on her album called Dandelion, which I've been featuring such a lot of, that there was I Can't Love You Anymore, Ella Langley with Morgan Wallen. I've had a busy few weeks. Went on a line dancing weekend to Bradford. Not been to Bradford before, not really done Yorkshire at all. I enjoyed it though. Had a couple of hours round Bradford on the day we got there. Stayed in this lovely hotel called the Midland Hotel. Got to my room and realised it was themed like Laurel and Hardy. I had two hats, Laurel and Hardy's bowler hats above my bed, and a mug and a lovely plaque of them on the wall and a little bronze statue. And I thought, oh, how nice, you know. And so rang my dad and said, oh, you know, why is it Laurel and Hardy? And he said, the only thing I can think is they played the Alhambra Theatre in 1952. And sure enough, they did. And I found out later on over the weekend that they stayed at the Midland Hotel when they were there. And a historian plotted the sort of location of where they would have stayed. And it looks like it was my room. So that's another claim to fame I've got now. So there was 90 rooms and I stayed in the suite which Oliver Hardy was in. So that made my weekend. We line danced all evening, both nights, three and a half hours each night, and line danced to three Ella Langley tracks. Of course, 22, which is the one, You Look Like You Love Me with Riley Green, and her new one called Be Her, and of course, Choosing Texas that made history. Jason Aldean, at the end of April, he put out a new album called Songs About Us. This one is called How Far Does a Goodbye Go? She said.

That's Jason Aldean there. How far does a goodbye go from his current album called Songs About Us? Emily Nenny, she's got out this new album called Moving Shoes. It's been out a couple of weeks now. This one's for you, David Isles. It's called Not a Winner.

That was Not a Winner from Emily Nenni's current album called Moving Shoes. Hello to you, Nigel and Maggie. Hope you had a wonderful holiday. And I hope you enjoyed seeing Emmylou Harris as well. My friend was very impressed with her. Said she did a good long set. And at the Symphony Hall, she didn't finish till almost 10:30. So hope you had a similarly good experience. And she's supposed to be coming to Long Road Festival as well later on in August over the bank holiday. And of course, this weekend is Buckle and Boots. So they've had a good weekend for that. So if anyone went, do let me know. MarieCCountry@yahoo.com. This new one from Vince Gill. It's yet another new release. So I was going to play another one from his End of the Night EP when I realised that the May one had come out. So this one is called Nobody Held Her Like Me. And this one is one of the strongest of all the EPs that he's done so far, this particular track. It's called I Cried All the Way to Memphis. It's just the kind of music that I love. And again, Nigel and Maggie, I think you'll

That's one of my favourites on today's show. And although the EP overall is not my favourite of the ones that Vince Gill's put out, that particular track I thought was just absolutely marvellous. I cried all the way to Memphis, and it's found on his brand new one. Came out on the 8th of May, called Nobody Held Her Like Me. And I thought I'll follow that up from one from his wife, Amy Grant. Of course, she's a singer in her own right. And hello to you, Ian Willis, because he said the first person he ever saw at the Symphony Hall was Amy Grant back in the very late 80s or the very early 90s when it had just opened up. And I think this is one of the most country albums that she's ever released. It's been a long time in the making, but it's finally out now, which is marvellous. And this one, she actually teams up with Vince Gill. And I think, you know, obviously nobody knows, but they seem like they've got a really lovely friendship as well as a marriage. So I thought this one was rather nice. It's called Friend Like You, and I'd like to play it for you, Andy and Dorset. Try.

That's Amy Grant with Husband and one of my favourites, Vince Gill. Friend Like You was the name of that track, and that one is from her current album called The Me That Remains. And rest assured, you'll be hearing more in coming weeks from that one, because I think it's mighty fine. Jim Lauderdale and the Poe Rambling Boys. Jim Lauderdale was supporting Emmylou on this current tour. He put out a couple of albums recently. I've been playing music from them. This is the more bluegrass of the two, called The Birds Know. This one's a tempo track and it's called You'll Never Forget Her, and then in brackets, Until You Do.

0: That's Jim Lauderdale and the Poe Rambling Boys. You'll never forget her until you do. And that's from his current album called The Birds Know.
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1: And we like to get things right all the time. On CMR Nashville, Europe's number one.
0: Alex Miller, been playing your music from this since it came out over a month ago. More country than that, it's called. This one is called Why Does My Heart Ache?
3: I have

That was Alex Miller there, and Why Does My Heart Ache, from his current album called More Country Than That. Jerry Court, hope everything is well with you. Do let me know how you're getting on. MarieCCountry@yahoo.com. I hope you like this one from Tennille Towns. Again, it's an album I've been featuring quite a bit of. It's called The Acrobat, and this one now is called What's Meant For You.

0: That's Tennille Towns there, and What's Meant For You from her current album called The Acrobat. Colton Bowlin, I'll probably rest it up now because I've been playing it for a couple of months since it came out in March. It's such a lovely album. Grandpa's Mill, it's called. This one is called Miss the Dance, and it's with Kelsey Keith. It's such a beautiful track, and it's for you, Jan Brookfield.
1: Jack

0: as I am.
1: Really nice little track that from Colton Bolin. Grandpa's Mill, the name of the album, and that track there called Miss the Dance with Kelsey Keith. And because I was away, I was catching up on all the music that I'd missed, and I was really looking forward to the album from Ashley McBride. She's coming over to support Garth Brooks on the 27th of June in Hyde Park. I'm hoping to go there, but I'm a little bit nervous of how many people are going to be there, but my friends tell me I'll be okay. And she's going to be on the bill, so it's going to be a whole afternoon of music before he comes on in the evening. So she's been, you know, teasing us with the release of this album called Wild. I was reading an article in the newspaper on her as well. And the first half of the album, I would say, is a little bit wild for me. It is a little bit cranked up. It's a bit rocky. It's a bit bluesy. But then the second half is really beautiful. And some of the tracks have been written by other people as well. So this one, Jesse Alexander and John Randall, I mean, it doesn't get much finer, does it? There's a couple of the writers on this one, and it's a clever play on words. They call it a double entendre. And again, I think it reflects that period in her life when she admits she was drinking too much. So this one is called Behind Bars. I think it's amazing. It's the first of two tracks you're going to hear from this new album, and it's for you, Ian Dodd. Do let me know you're still listening. Marie C. Country at Yahoo.

from Ashley McBride. Wild is the name of today's featured album. You'll be hearing another track in the second hour of the programme. And that one there was called Behind Bars, which I really love. It's got a good video to go with it as well, so do check that out. I've followed Rodney Atkins since the start, and again, it's a great line dance. If you're going through hell, keep on going, you know, before the devil even knows you're there. And I've followed him ever since, and I noticed he's got a new album coming later this week on the 29th of May. It's going to be called True South. This is one of the leads from it, and it's definitely the sentiment that I live by, really. It's just, time just goes so, so quickly. So, you know, do spend it with people that you care about. Do see people while you can. And it's called The Years Are Short, and they certainly are. This year is half nearly through, and it has gone nowhere, has it? It's for you, Stephen Henshaw. Hope you enjoy it.

0: a show.
1: Rodney Atkins, The Years Are Short, one of the new songs of this upcoming album called True South that you'll be hearing from in coming weeks. This next one's a great toe-tapper. It's called This One's For You. This one's for you, Graham Pitt, because I think you'll enjoy it. It's called The North Star. It's a nice little tempo. Her name is Rachel Brook. I

0: star. That's what I...
1: That's Rachel Brooke. I have played her before. She put out this album on the 24th of April, so it might be one you want to check out. This one's for you. It's lovely and country. And that particular track was called The North Star, which is one of my favourites. I was thrilled to see that Brad Paisley had a new little EP out with three tracks on called Without You. The title track is particularly strong, as is this one called

That's Falling without the G, so Falling in an apostrophe, which is so popular in country songs. Brad Paisley and Without You is the name of this three-track EP, if you want to check it out. Rita Wilson, she's put out a lovely album as well, and this one is just

hoped I could squeeze that one in. So many tracks to play in so little time. That was Rita Wilson, this song from her current album called Sound of a Woman. Do stay tuned because I've another hour of great country coming your way. We've got some Alana Springsteen, some more from Ernest, some Casey Musgraves for you. Also another one, of course, from our featured album from Ashley McBride, and also a Sound of a Woman. Do stay tuned because I've another hour of great country coming your way. We've got some Alana Springsteen, some more from Ernest, some Casey Musgraves for you. Also another one, of course, from our featured album from Ashley McBride, and also a really beautiful track from Emily Ann Roberts, and she

but I refused to see the signs. It was too late to run for cover. My whole world had fell apart. You left a path of destruction.

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ring. It has a nice ring to it, doesn't it? And here's more music to go with that ring on CMR Nashville, Europe's number one country station.

Springsteen and Love Me Anyway from her current album called I Hope This Helps. It's coming in just a few days officially. That one was one of the pre-releases from it, and I thought that's a great way to sing us into the second hour of The Country Show here with me, Marie Crichton, on CMR Nashville. So much music to play for you, and I do hope that I have time in the next hour. This one is from Ernest, a lovely album called Deep Blue. This one's with Lucas Nelson. I believe Willie Nelson's got a new album coming out as well, because I went over to see Jim Duncan, so hello to you if you're listening. This one is called Time Is a Thief.

That's a great little track, isn't it? Time is a Thief. With Lucas Nelson, that's the wonderful Ernest. Do check out his album. Came out at the start of this month. I think it's one of the finest males to come out this year, and it's called Deep Blue. This next artist also came out at the beginning of the month, just a couple of weeks ago, Michaela Ann. These Are the Days, it's called, and there's a picture of her sort of breastfeeding her baby on the front cover, so it's quite unusual. I did find out she has had another baby in 2025, so I imagine that's the baby in question. This one is called That's What I Tell Georgia, and this is my favourite from it, and I'd like to say a big hello to you, Paul Jones, because I think you'll enjoy it.

Michaela Ann there, and that's What I Tell Georgia from her current album called These Are The Days. Kenny Chesney, I was surprised to see he had a brand new one out. It's typically Kenny Chesney, and it's called Carry On.

Brand new there from Kenny Chesney, a little song just called Carry On. I really do like this one from Kacey Musgraves, Middle of Nowhere, definitely the best she's put out in some years, without a doubt. This one is the final cut on the album. It's really, really stripped back. It's one of my favourites. I really like it, and it's just called Hell On Me, and it just shows her voice.

when I saw her at the Institute, she was just starting out. She had a really sort of pretty sort of rhinestone-y outfit on. And she was very sort of down to earth, very humble. It was a very late show, and I know I'd been at work and I got a bad headache, but I do remember being really, really impressed with her talent. And she sort of rose up to the top of her game and then went a bit more experimental for a few albums. But I'm pleased to say she's back where I think she belongs, middle of nowhere, Kacey Musgraves, and that one there called Hell on Me. Don't know much about this next one, but I think it is great. He's got all the charm of an Alan Jackson, a Zac Tarp, a George Strait. His name is Cole Goodwin. There's a couple of people who I think are going to enjoy it. Richard Barnes, I think you're going to really love it. Also Mark Lawson as well. I think it's going to go down a storm with you. And do listen out for this one now. It's a clever little play on words again, and it's just called Howdy. You can get up and dance to this one as well.

in there. Don't think I've played him before. That was Howdy. And you can rest assured I'll be playing more in coming weeks because I thought that was a mighty fine track. Ashley Ann, not to be confused with Michaela Ann, she's got a new EP out called Generational Heartbreak, and this one is called Nevermind.

Generational Heartbreak, Ashley Anne, a new EP from her, and that one there was a little track called Nevermind. Owen Reiglin, I'm a big fan of his music, and this new album came out about a month ago now called In the Feeling. This is another fabulous track from it called Rest of Mind.

0: you want to say rest of my life, but I checked and it is just rest of my. Owen Reigling and In the Feeling was the name of that one.
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0: Hope you're all having a lovely bank holiday weekend. Doesn't seem a minute since the last one. Of course, we get two in May. This next one is one of my favourites on the show, and I think a lot of you are going to enjoy it. It's another track from this album from Ashley McBride called Wild. So like I say, the first half is rather wild, a bit tempo-ish and quite rocky. And the second half is a lot more ballad-driven. The way this starts off has got all the charm of a Bible and a 44 or a Girl Going Nowhere, but it does sort of go to quite a big sound at the end. I would have left it acoustic, and the review that I was reading also would have done the same, but it does still work and it is still a really great track. So there's a few people I want to say hello to: Paul Wheeler and Paul Loder, and also to Dave Jones over in Italy, and Ken Glover as well. I think you'll all love this one. It's a little track just called Hand Me Downs.

That's another track from this album from Ashley McBride. She's one of my favourites. Wild is the name of the album. That one was Hand Me Downs. Rest assured you'll be hearing more in coming weeks. And of course, she's coming over to support Garth Brooks on the 27th of June, and it's getting ever closer. I'd like to say a big hello to you, Rosa and Mike. It was lovely to meet up with you a couple of weeks ago. We had a really great afternoon and we just chatted about music and films and all sorts of things. And it was just absolutely marvellous. And I had to look at the tracks I was playing on today's show and I thought, what would you like? And I thought, I think you're going to like this one because it mentioned vinyl, and I know that vinyl is something that you're very passionate about. So this one is a little track from an artist I'm not that familiar with called Stephen Stiles, and this one is just called Whiskey and Vinyl.

Could only be a country song, really, couldn't it, with a title like that? Whiskey and Vinyl, Stephen Stiles. So I hope you like the introduction. This next one, she's got a lot of rockabilly edge, a little bit Wanda Jackson, Skeeter Davis, that kind of vibe about her music. She's very contemporary, but she's very much rooted in the past. And although the album, like I say, is brand new, it could have been recorded decades ago. Her name's India Raimi. Villain Era is the name of the album. And this particular track is one of my favourites. It's called Nobody's Coming.

0: That was India Raimi there, Nobody's Coming, from her current album called Villain Era. This one I've been awaiting as well. It's now officially out. It's from 49 Winchester. Came out on the 15th of May. I haven't had a chance at the time of recording this to sit down and listen to every track on it. It's called Change of Plans. But this one really struck me. I'd like to play it for you, Colin Staker. It's a really nice country track, and it's called Slowly.
1: My head.

That's Slowly, one of the first tracks to be released off this brand new album, which is now officially released. 15th of May, it came out from 49 Winchester, and it's called Change of Plans. When I was down in London, I've always said I watch people and they either sort of match my expectations or they go up or they go down. And, you know, a few of them, I'd sort of played them on the show. And then when I heard them live, I thought, oh, no, you know. But this lady, I was a huge fan and I came away a mega fan of her. I thought she was absolutely brilliant at the songwriter event. Just she stole the show. A beautiful guitar with pictures of lovely photographs all over it, painted, absolutely beautiful. She sort of, I think she vamped up the whole Southern Girl act a bit. And I think she was on a reality program to start with, The Voice or something like that. But I really like her sound, and she sang this song, which is about her father. And she said he'd had quite a sort of troubled life. I think he broke his back when he was younger, but he was determined to work again. And she just said what an inspiration he was to her. He's still alive, and how much he's influenced her music. And honestly, it was such an emotional performance with the lead up of the song as well. And I always think, oh gosh, I thought that was really emotional. So I looked to the man to the left and his eyes were all wet, you know, and looked to the woman to the right and she looked all emotional as well. So I thought, yeah, that was just went down a storm. So I've been waiting and waiting for it to be recorded and I spotted it this week. So I'm so pleased. It's for you, Terry Nichols. It's a little song called Things You Didn't Know. And it really is one of my favourites on today's show, Emily Ann Roberts.

She's no stranger to the programme. I've played her time and time again. That one there was Things You Didn't Know, and she piloted it at C2C, and it went down an absolute storm. I thought that was rather lovely. So it's out now, so you can get it. Emily Ann Roberts, Things You Didn't Know. Charles Wesley Godwin, I've followed his music for a while, and I think this is one of the best things he's done in a good while. The album is coming in July. This is the first cut from it. It's a duet with Luke Combs, so it's going to be good, and it's called Better That Way. Oh.

I've been playing you lots of music from Luke Combs' recent album, and then I saw that he contributed to this one, which is an upcoming album from Charles Wesley Godwin, coming in July, called Christian Name, and it's called Better That Way, that particular duet, which I thought was great. I've been following the music of Hannah Harper for a couple of years now, and she started out with her family band, a gospel band. Her dad decided one day they were going to move and they were going to just become a gospel band, and she was only in her teenage years. She's got an absolutely credible voice, like, you know, Sonia Isaacs or Becky Isaacs, and all of them are talented. The brother plays and everything. They're just a great family band and their music's terrific. And then she just sort of put live feed on, although I can't get on Facebook, but we won't speak about that. But she would put herself just singing on Facebook, and I would just watch her singing because she's just so good. And she'd have a baby on her hip, and just the house, you know, would be just how it was, and hair scraped back, and she would just sing a song, you know, the day. And I just thought the talent was incredible. And then I noticed she was auditioning for American Idol, and it's well worth a watch. So I think the full thing is on Disney Plus, so if you've got that, you could watch all of it. But if you go onto YouTube, you can watch quite a lot of the auditions. So if you put in Hannah Harper American Idol first audition, it's absolutely beautiful. And she plays this song, and Carrie Underwood's crying, and then you watch everybody online reacting to it, and especially if they're mothers, and how hard it is in those first few years, and they're all emotional, and it really went down a storm. Anyway, I watched all of her performances. She does about 10 performances. She does Leanne Womack's The Fool. Kelly Pickler joins her to do Martina McBride's Broken Wing. And she does Fever. She even pulls that one off. She does an Alicia Keys one. And each one is, she does a couple of spiritual numbers. Each one is absolutely wonderful. And she only went and won it. Season 24, Hannah Harper crowned the winner. I was absolutely thrilled. And she's the first female winner to win it since Carrie Underwood, probably 20 years ago. String Cheese is the name of the song that she wrote herself, that she piloted on the show. And I want you to hear it now, because this is the current American Idol winner, and very, very well deserved.

0: to be.
1: She goes by the name of Hannah Noel, and they'll get a Hannah Harper now, but there was already a Hannah Harper, so she went as Hannah Noel, and that one there called String Cheese. But if you type her in now, she is all over the web. She's the hottest thing right now. I'm afraid that's all we've got time for, but do stay tuned. Richard Allen is coming with another 2 hours of country music. I'll be here again next week. Remember, you can listen back on Hear This or on Mixcloud. Do spread the word. You can also go on my MC videos on YouTube as well. I am on Instagram. I've got a few likes on there now, but it's slow going. So if you are on there, do check me out. Marie Crichton Country or Marie C Country. Should find me no problem at all. 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

is the legend himself, the gentle giant, of course. Mr. Don Williams giving his great rendition and telling you that he is restless. Well, hopefully you're not restless, but you're contented and you're enjoying life to the full. I'm Richard Allen. This is Sounds Country. It's CMR Nashville, award-winning Europe's number one country radio station. As always, thanks to Marie. As many of you will know, she plays some great music in her show, and hopefully I'm going to follow on with more good country music just for your pleasure. Well, Don Williams was a regular visit here in the UK and did many, many shows. So the last time I saw him, I think, was at the Lakeside Country Club many years ago. But he also toured many, many times here and had a great following. Sad to say he's no longer with us. But let's carry on with Tom Wopat. And the album's called The Still of the Night. Well, it is the track we're going to play in The Still of the Night.

And that is, that's the Warren Brothers. And it says in the sleeve note here, Bucky and Clyde would like to thank God and the Waffle House. And I was about to sneeze then. Not quite. Just nearly. I held it off. Anyway, really, really good. And I like the, there's some great music in there. The Lap Steel and Dobro by Eric Borash. And the organ, the pedal steel and banjo by Russ Fowle. And Melissa Mathis on backing vocals. Really good, good track that. I like it. And I like the album too. It's really good. Well-deserved obscurity, the album's called. And up before that we had Kelly Wills, Sincerely. And it really was a really good one. I like that one. She has a really good voice. And it says, Sincerely, too late to turn back now. Well, it's not too late because we're here. That's the thing. And Tom Wopat was telling you it was in the still of the night. And Don Williams, the gentle giant, started the show with Restless. Well, you no need to be restless on CMR Nashville. Just stay relaxed and listen to great country music 24/7, 365. My show is Sounds Country, and I like to try and have as many different varieties in it as I possibly can. Gretchen Wilson was part of Music Mafia, Big and Rich and Cowboy Troy, all those, the gang. They were around for a long time, and then they got discovered, so to say. Well, Gretchen wasn't happy with her record label, so she started her own Redneck label, which is great. And, of course, this album she brought out was telling you she's here for the party. And what are we going to get from her? Well, we're going to get Pocahontas Proud. So let's find out all about Pocahontas. Gretchen Wilson.

Roses Wild. That's two young ladies, sisters, Chris and Liz Castariara. A very good one. And they were at the old Honky Tonk. That's the place to be. And Western Swing's not dead. It's just asleep at the wheel. And they were telling you that Willie got there first. Well, he certainly got there first in lots and lots of different areas, from reggae to pop music to whatever, and a great songwriter into the bargain. And Gretchen Wilson was telling you about Pocahontas Proud. I like the way she put the song together, telling you all about the fact that you turn up to try and do an audition and what have you, and they say, girl, you better get on home. But she stuck it out, and she had a lot of success. And she started her own record label into the bargain, which is all well and good. Well, we're well into this first hour, and we've still got lots more to come. We're going to go over to Jerry Jeff Walker, and it's off an album that came out called Navajo Rug. And he was talking about writing some songs, and the lady said to him, why don't you do so-and-so? And he said, well, I don't really know. I don't really want to do that. Anyway, he gave in, and he did. And he wrote some great songs for this particular album. So, what have we got from him? We've got, well, he's in a blue mood. Let's get happy, shall we?

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That's a guy called Michael Thomas. Got a great voice too, really good. And Daryl Worley was telling you the story that he'd just come back from a war. Well, unfortunately, there's a lot of strife in the world, and it does make life very, very hard sometimes. But at the end of the day, peace is what it should be. And Jerry Jeff Walker was telling you that he was in a blue mood. Well, hopefully you're not in a blue mood, because we've still got a whole hour to go. That's right, another hour of good country music just for your pleasure. And to take us out of this first hour, we're going to have the one and only Mr. Chet Atkins. And here he is with a great little song, a little good tune, Young Thing.

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2: This is a totally AI-generated song from Spain, from Cataracha, and it's called Now the Story Begins, all about Jesse James.

They say spring makes all things new again. 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

Ah, the man with his swamp music there, Tony Joe White. And that's off his album Black and White. William Loram, May Jones was the one we heard. And it's some really good stuff on there, it really is. Last time I saw him was at the City Winery. And sadly, a couple of months later, sadly he died. So really, really good. Great music from him. And as I say, I managed to meet him when he was over. And that particular album came out in 1969. Yeah, the Swamp Man was doing his thing all those years ago. Really good music, getting the second hour underway. Well, here's another great voice for you. This guy is James Robert Webb. And I believe he was something in medical or something like that. Anyway, he's got a fantastic voice. And managed to meet him a couple of times over the years, and he also has some great songs out, and he's written some great songs as well. And here he is, he's going to tell you that I know you. Well, maybe we do, I don't know.

Jennifer Weatherly, When I Sing for Him. That's a great song, and it's off an album that she brought out some time ago, In the Name of Love. And up before that, we had the one and only Texan himself, Dale Watson. Yes, I like that guy. I saw him at the Station Inn one time, just him, a bass and a drummer. It was absolute knockout, and he was on that old runaway train. And James Robert Webb telling you, I know you. Well, I may have met some of you over the years as I go to seminars and shows, so it is nice to touch base with people that are listening to the show as well. And Tony Joe White was telling you that Willie and Laura and May Jones. You're listening to CMR Nashville. I'm Richard Allen. This is Sounds Country. And we've got another, 45 minutes or so to go. So, here's an album I picked up some time ago. It's called Chuck Wagon and the Wheels, Off the Top Rope. Well, I wondered what it was about, but it's quite an interesting album. Got some really good things on there. A Chuck Wagon thing. The Wheels intro, and Honky Tonk Man. Anyway, what I thought we'd have is That's Love.

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How can you turn away from his side?

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How can you refuse him now? How can you refuse him now? How can you turn away from his side? With tears in his eyes.

Well, there's a really interesting one for you, just to give you a little bit of relaxation there. That was Holly Williams, How Can You Refuse Him Now? And Clarence White, a great instrumental there. And of course, excuse me, Clarence White at one time, of course, was former Kentucky Colonel, future bride. Tough and Stringy documents the fascinating 2 years during which guitar genius Clarence White honed his craft to become the world's premier country rock picker. It features some of the earliest examples of Clarence playing electric guitar along with his rare solo recordings for the Bakersfield International label. And that was very interesting. Great guitar picking, as always. And up before that, we had the Chuck Wagon and Their Wheels. And they were telling you, that's love. Okay, Jesse Coulter got together with her son, Shooter, and they came up with this little ditty, Please Carry Me Home.

Tilia and Grassroots telling you that they move me. And up before that we had Anna Marita telling you all about That Girl. And Jesse Coulter along with Shooter Jennings was telling you to please carry me home. Well, we're just about near the end of Carrying Me Home, but we can squeeze a couple more in. Here's J.C. Anderson. I can tell you all about Missing Me.

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And J.C. Anderson was telling you, Missing Me. And of course, the Woodies have been around a long time. They're like Michael and Danny Woody, a female and male Everly Brothers style duo. And to take us out, we've got Alison Brown and First Light. I look forward to being with you again real soon. Till then, look after yourself, keep safe, and I'll catch you all again real soon.

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1: This is the new single from Gabe Choate. 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

putting the cooler days behind us and looking ahead to a great summer with you. 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

Oh, yes, that's Rascal Flatts there, and me and my gang. Well, another person that passed recently, as I said, was a couple of them, was David Allan Coe. And, well, what a complex artist he was, a very complex person. I mean, it's can't start to think, you know, what talk about his career. He spent this 20 years in prison from going to a reform school at the age of 9. Came out of that, went to a music career. He slept in a hearse outside the Grand Ole Opry when he was busking in Nashville until Shel Silverstein sort of saw him and signed him to his record label. He was probably more outlaw than the Outlaws, actually. He was around at the outlaw time, you know, the Wailing and Willie, but he was more out there than they were. He was a member of the, I think, the Louisiana Motorcycle Club, and he used to wear his biker's boots and all his stuff everywhere. He was just a very complex and very strange character, actually. I remember when he came over to the UK in the 70s, I think he did Chatham Central Hall. I think Larry Adams had something to do with the concert and things. But he was very unusual with his big entourage and very larger-than-life person. Well, here he is. I'm going to play some of his songs. One of them is The Ride.

I was thumbing from Montgomery. I had my guitar on my back. 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

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He said, this is where you get off, boy, 'cause I'm going back to Alabama. 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

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Another song he did, and I remember him doing this when he came over to the UK, actually. This was a song he did. It's You Never Even Called Me By My Name. It's a Steve Goodman song.

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0: That's a great song, isn't it? David Allan Coe, You Never Ever Call Me By My Name. Perfect country western song. Another song that he's well known for, and this one he wrote, actually, and Johnny Paycheck had the big hit. Sad thing is that all of his songs prior to 1984 that he wrote, he doesn't get a penny for, didn't get a penny for, because he had trouble with the tax people, went bankrupt, and they took all of his songs and stuff and all the money from prior 1984 was sold. And so lots of songs he wrote, he doesn't get a penny for. Like Would You Lay With Me in a Field of Stone, I think the old Tanya Tucker song. He doesn't get a penny for it. He didn't get a penny for any of these ones. This is another one he doesn't get a penny for, though he wrote, and it was a big hit for Johnny Paycheck. Take This Job and Shove It.
1: Take this

Yes, Johnny Paycheck, take this job and shove it. And that was a bit of small tribute to the late Johnny Paycheck. Not Johnny Paycheck, David Allen Coe. That was David Allen Coe and Take This Job and Shove It. Small tribute to him, who's he died recently. Very, very sad. What a great artist, but it's very complicated. Very complicated life. Very interesting. Anyway, let's continue now. Here's the Mavericks, and here comes the rain. Hope not.

Yeah, that's the Mavericks and Here Comes the Rain. Well, it's Steve Warner time. As you know, every week I play a Steve Warner track. And this week, it's Steve Warner and I Wanna Go Back.

Tessie Lou Williams, Your Forever Will Never Say Goodbye. Well, here's Tim McGraw now. It sounds like he's got himself a job in McDonald's. Do you want fries with that?

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4: 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Entertainer of the Year, Cody Johnson. Female Artist of the Year, Ella Langley. Male Artist of the Year, Cody Johnson. Group of the Year, The Red Clay Strays. Duo of the Year, Brooks and Dunn. New Female Artist of the Year, Avrianna. New Male Artist of the Year, Tucker Whitmore. Album of the Year, Parker McCollum. Song of the Year, Choosin' Texas, Ella Langley. Single of the Year, Choosin' Texas, Ella Langley. Music Event of the Year, Don't Mind If I Do, Riley Green, along with Ella Langley. Visual Media of the Year, Cuckoo, Stephen Wilson Jr. Songwriter of the Year, Jesse Joe Dillon. Artist-Songwriter of the Year, once again, Ella Langley. The Choosin' Texas singer had a sweeping night at the 61st Annual ACM Awards Show, taking home a historic 7 wins. Langley set the record for most awards won by an artist in a single year and completed a sweep by winning every category in which she was nominated. Ella Langley fought back the tears while accepting her award for the Female Artist of the Year at the ACM Awards. Overcome with emotion, Langley paused through tears for nearly a minute to regain her composure. She says, "I'm trying to get to say something, but I can't." She says, "Thank you, Jesus, for letting me do this for a living. Thank you to the women. I would not be standing up here without them." Langley's award-winning song, Choosin' Texas, holds the record for the most weeks ever spent atop of the Hot 100 by a woman among songs that are also reached number one on Billboard's Hot Country Songs chart. Langley's award-winning song, Choosin' Texas, holds the record for the most weeks ever spent atop of the Hot 100 by a woman among songs that are also reached number one on Billboard's Hot Country Songs chart. Congratulations, Ella Langley.

0: host, Rick Hines. Catch us tomorrow for more County Line news and good vibes. Keep your boots grounded, your heart lifted, and your County Line strong. Thanks for riding along with me today. We'll see you.
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They say spring makes all things new again. 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

Oh, yes, that's Rascal Flatts there and Me and My Gang. Well, another person that passed recently, as I said, there was a couple of them, was David Allan Coe. And, well, what a complex artist he was, a very complex person. I mean, it's can't start to think, you know, what talk about his career. He spent this 20 years in prison from going to a reform school at the age of 9. Came out of that, went to a music career. He slept in a hearse outside the Grand Ole Opry when he was busking in Nashville until Shel Silverstein sort of saw him and signed him to his record label. He was probably more outlaw than the Outlaws, actually. He was around at the Outlaw time, you know, the Wailing and Willie, but he was more out there than they were. He was a member of the Louisiana Motorcycle Club, and he used to wear his biker's boots and all his stuff everywhere. He was just a very complex and very strange character, actually. I remember when he came over to the UK in the 70s, I think he did Chatham Central Hall. I think Larry Adams had something to do with the concert and things. But he was very unusual with his big entourage and very larger-than-life person. Well, here he is. I'm going to play some of his songs. One of them is The Ride.

I was thumbing from Montgomery. I had my guitar on my back. When a stranger stopped beside me in an antique Cadillac.

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He said, this is where you get off, boy, 'cause I'm going back to Alabama. As I stepped out of that Cadillac, I said, mister, many thanks. He said, you don't have to call me mister. The whole

Yeah, that's the ride, David Allan Coe. Another song he did, and I remember him doing this when he came over to the UK, actually. This was a song he did. It's You Never Even Called Me By My Name. It's a Steve Goodman song.

Goodman wrote that song, and he told me it was the perfect country and western song. I wrote him back a letter and I told him it was not the perfect country and western song because he hadn't said anything at all about mama.

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Well, I was drunk the day my mom got out of prison.

a great song, isn't it? David Allan Coe, You Never Ever Call Me By My Name. Perfect country western song. Another song that he's well known for, and this one he wrote, actually, and Johnny Paycheck had the big hit. Sad thing is, all of his songs prior 1984 that he wrote, he doesn't get a penny for, didn't get a penny for, because he had trouble with the tax people, went bankrupt, and they took all of his songs and stuff and all the money from prior 1984 was sold. And so lots of songs he wrote, he doesn't get a penny for. Like Would You Lay With Me in a Field of Stone, I think the old Tanya Tucker song. He doesn't get a penny for it. He didn't get a penny for any of these ones. This is another one he doesn't get a penny for, although he wrote, and it was a big hit for Johnny Paycheck. Take This Job and Shove It. Thank you.

Yes, Johnny Paycheck, take this job and shove it. And that was a bit of small tribute to the late Johnny Paycheck. Not Johnny Paycheck, David Allen Coe. That was David Allen Coe and Take This Job and Shove It. Small tribute to him, who's he died recently. Very, very sad. What a great artist, but it's very complicated. I think very complicated life. Very interesting. Anyway, let's continue now. Here's the Mavericks, and here comes the rain. Hope not.

Yeah, that's the Mavericks, and Here Comes the Rain. Well, it's Steve Warner time. As you know, every week I play a Steve Warner track, and this week it's Steve Warner and I Wanna Go Back.

Lucy Lou Williams, Your Forever Will Never Say Goodbye. Well, here's Tim McGraw now. It sounds like he's got himself a job in McDonald's. Do you want fries with that?

That's Highway 101 featuring Paulette Carlton in The Bed You Made For Me. Well, he's Joe Nichols now, and who are you when I'm looking? I've no idea.

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1: This is Michael Ballew. I'm doing some picking on my back porch here in Texas. Just a minute. But I think I'll go inside and listen to my old friend Herman Lammersmeyer's Town and Country Show. It's radio cool, man.

every time I take a trip. It's always raining somewhere down the line. This particular night was in Prestonsburg, Kentucky. I stopped to give a country boy a ride. I saw him running toward the car. He carried an old suitcase. A cigarette was dangling from his lips. He threw the suitcase in the back, and as he got inside, he said, "I'm sorry, but I'm awful wet." I said, "Where are you headed, kid?" And he said, "To Louisville." Said he had an uncle there who ran a store. Said his daddy died 3 weeks ago, and they didn't own the place. And they said he couldn't live there anymore. He said his education was that he could read and write. He quit school the time his dad got hurt. Ain't much goes on in Prestonsburg, and he was 17.

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His daddy taught him all there was about tobacco farming, and he said he played the banjo pretty good. We stopped to get a sandwich, and the waitress brought the menu, and I noticed that he read the prices first. He ordered him a hot dog with a lot of table ketchup,

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Well, he died a couple of years ago. So this is Herman the German, Hermann Lammersmeyer, and Becky Hobbs. And this is Rock and Roll and the Nashville Cats Boogie.

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The Nashville Cats Boogie and Herman the German and Becky Hops. I have a song here for Honey Breeze, and well, she's a Willie Nelson fan and she likes Farron Young too. So live fast and die young, and I hope you all live like that.

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1: Well, I hope you don't live like that. I have to take that back. Don't die young. So here's Mike Aiken and Jagger and Jones. Well, Mick Jagger and George Jones.

Jagger and Jones and Mike Aiken. Here's a song for Craig Park in Houston, Texas, and he's a fan of the New Riders of the Purple Sage. Let's listen to Henry.

What a great story. Henry and the New Riders of the Purple Sage. I'm a fan of that band since then, the early 70s or the late 60s. In 69, I think, they made this album. So here's the Emsland Hillbillies with Hans Schleinige singing and Herman on the steel guitar. Let's just listen to the Emsland Hillbillies.

You can see the Emsland Hillbillies live at Pfingstsamstag, that's this weekend, in Haren-Ems in der Pütte. So, here's Arky Blue and This Club Is My Home, and Gabe Topper is on the horns. After that, Michael Lone Star from Poland, Sorry for a Woman.

Sorry for an Unwanted Woman, Michael Lone Star. Well, I'm really sorry. So here's Johnny Hill, Das Fremde Gesicht, and then Ed Bentley, and the song that John Philibert from London wrote, Who Needs Jamaica? And after that, Bad Bob Rowan and Live Every Day, and we have to do that.

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0: Yeah, sure, not boogie. 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So I look at the old clock there at the wall. It says, Herman, the show is almost over. Thanks very much for sticking with me. Thank you, Elfie. Thank you, Helga. And here's a song for Matt Walker Smith. And he likes this for sure. This is David Allan Coe, and Take This Job and Shove It. Auf Wiedersehen and bye-bye.
1: 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This ain't the first job I've quit, and I know it won't be my last.

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Album Zone here on CMR Nashville, getting underway with brand new music from Brad Paisley and David Lee Murphy together on that song. That was Hi Ho Silverado. It's part of a four-track EP that Brad has just released called Tacklebox, which is a sort of ongoing project at the moment where he's releasing material that never saw a light of day when it was first recorded. Some of it goes back to the late 90s when he first started, and also some new music which is more in keeping with the kind of music that Brad was putting out at the beginning of his career. Right, we've got three featured albums across the two shows, of course, and the first one I alluded to last week, played a track from it, Braxton Keefe and his debut album called Real Damn Deal. Going to hear two today and two tomorrow. Going to hear the title track, in fact. But first of all, this is Prescription.

0: damn deal.
1: There you go. Braxton Keith and the title track of his album, Real Damn Deal. And before that, it was Prescription. There'll be two more from the album tomorrow. But now another new artist here, Brooke Lee. She comes from Charlotte, North Carolina originally, and has got a great EP out called Desert Darling. From it, this is Kissing a Stranger.

Brooke Lee and Kissing a Stranger from the EP called Desert Darling. Going to hear another new artist we've never played before on the programme. In fact, they are responsible for our second featured album this week here on the show. But first of all, this is a track from one of last week's 49 Winchester and their latest album, Change of Plans. This is Oh Savannah.

featured albums last week on the show. That's 49 Winchester, the album Change of Plans, and Oh Savannah. Right, on to our second featured album for this week. And like I say, it comes from an artist never played on the programme before. His name is McCoy Moore. The debut album is called Sunshine State. So if you're thinking to yourself, oh, is he from Florida by any chance? Well, he certainly is. We're going to hear two tracks today and two tomorrow from it. Let's begin with this, Bible and a Bath.

There you go. McCoy Moore and Bible and a Bar from the album Sunshine State. And staying with the album, this now is John Deere Blue.

track from the featured album from McCoy Moore. The album once again is called Sunshine State, and that track was John Deere Blue. There'll be two more from the album tomorrow, but right now here's another track from one of last week's, Dave Fenley, his album Rest of My Life. This is One Hell of a Fire.

listening to the Album Zone here on CMR Nashville. That was one of last week's featured albums. That was Dave Fenley, the album Rest of My Life, and that track there called One Hell of a Fire. Right, there's some real sort of mystery and intrigue about this next artist. Might well be a AI artist. I kind of hope not, though. He's got such a great voice. This is Nash Blackwood and Love Me At My Lowest. See what you think of this, AI or not.

there's very little information about Nash Blackwood, which leads me to think he may well be an AI artist, but I hope not. There's no proof that he is either, so, you know, you be the judge, and we'll try and get to the bottom of it. That's Nash Blackwood. The album is called After Everything, and that track was called Love Me At My Lowest. Right, someone who very much is not AI is Kacey Musgraves, and she recently pushed Morgan Wallen down to number 3 on the album chart. Very rare territory for Morgan Wallen, although he is back to number 2 this week. Kacey Musgraves, the album Middle of Nowhere. Here's another track. It was a featured album a few weeks back. This is I Believe in Ghosts.

Casey Mouse Graves from the album Middle of Nowhere. That's I Believe in Ghosts. Right, on now to our third featured album. It comes from Texan Julia Cole. The album is called Love You to Death. Going to hear two tracks today, two tomorrow. Let's begin with this. This is Treat Me Like Dirt.

That's Julia Cole and Treat Me Like Dirt from her brand new album, one of our three featured albums this week here on the Album Zone. Love You to Death. And now, this is another track from it, Big Picture.

Sugar Cole and Big Picture from the album Love You to Death. There'll be more from that album and the other featured albums this week on the show, from McCoy Moore and from Braxton Keefe, respectively. But I said about Kacey Musgraves being number three on the album chart, Billboard Top Country Album chart. Morgan Wallen back at number two, but staying firm, fifth week at number one, Ella Langley with the album Dandelion, and this is Low Lights.

Ella Langley, 5 weeks at number one on the Billboard Top Country Album chart with Dandelion. That's Low Lights. And that almost does it for today here on the Album Zone. We're going to play out with Travis Denning. It was 2 years ago this very week that he released the album Roads That Go Nowhere. And from it, we're going to hear the song Strawberry Wine and a Cheap Six Pack. I've been David Lovell. You've been listening to The Album Zone. Don't forget, you can always get a hold of me at DLovell1986 on X. That's at DLovell1986. And do join me tomorrow for more right here on The Album Zone. I'll be counting on your company, so don't you dare miss it. In fact, you be sure of it. Ta-da!

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2: I'm as easy going as I can be. 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Confiscate their Bibles and their guns. I'm a bit concerned about this current feverish phase. The self-righteous raging rhetoric roaring these days. It's gotten to where all I want to do is sit in my kitchen picking the red state blues. I'm as jittery as a whore in church, jumpy as a baptized cat. I believe in science, but they throw me to the lions if I went around talking about that. The headlines check up my heart rate, and buddy, that ain't great news. I got the deep red, misread, underpaid, overfed, living in a red state blues. So settle down, neighbors, empathy ain't no sin. I'm the same old, good old bad boy I've always been. Love your loved ones, laugh, and do your jobs.

0: state news. I got the deep red misread under bed over bed living out red state news.
1: Starting us off on the programme today, it's Jefferson Ross, Red State Blues, our one and only new entry this week into the Hot Disc Top 20, coming in at number 19 on the charts. And a warm welcome to the programme from me, Stuart Cameron, with you for the next hour, counting down the songs the European country DJs say are the best of the moment. And if you want to know more about Hot Disc, just go to hotdisc.co.uk. So what have we got for you today? Well, an interesting chart. Number 20, first of all, dropping four, Ed Earl, Away From You. 19, you've just heard Jefferson Ross. 18 is A Non-Mover, Woke Up In LA, from Jessie Lynn Madera, who's currently over in the UK performing. And here's a record which is holding at number 17, music from Greg Strong.

shelter. Sun is on our road. A rocket ground is hard. Shot like 90 proof. Slug rain. Bartender pour. On a drink till I can't think.

Winter Touring, Kerry Fearon, non-mover this week at number 14. Before that, The Biggest Climber, up 5 at 15. It's Hard to Hold from Gabe Choate. And a good week for British singer-songwriter Kate Harding. Take Your Hat Off moves from 15 to number 13.

Gaga hat off from Kate Harding up 2 to number 13 this week on the Hot Disc Top 20. Number 12 is down 3, Vanessa Barrett, Thanks to You. Hurricane Highway from Ireland, Here's to the Wild Ones. That's down 5 to number 11. And climbing free at 10, American Love Affair featuring Eric and Lindsay Heatherly.

0: cinema.
1: Lice Highway, Soul Circus Cowboys featuring Andy Griggs. That's an odd mover this week at number 7, 8 weeks on the top 20. Before that, climbing 2 at 8, the beautiful steel guitar solo from Dave Hayward and So Sad. Number 6 this week, well, that's up 2 for Wes McClelland.
2: Hill dust on the ivories, paper memories on his face, 23 years have faded from this empty place. 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

0: and some of us are gonna try.
1: For number one, Avenues and Alleyways, the country version from Tony Christie, dropping from 3 to number 4 this week. Before that, a one mover at 5 for Ken Dimash and This Beer's Broken. And you also heard the record going up 2 at number 6, Wes McClelland and What I Know Now. Wes, of course, has 2 records in the charts at the moment. And here's the other one, which moves up 1 to number 3. It's called Ask for Help.
2: 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Silent current is pulling me beneath. A weary sigh, I struggle just to breathe. Oh, the unseen weight is heavy on my chest. A constant whisper telling me I'm less. It's not a weakness, it's a battle that I fight. And the chemicals are clouded and I lose light. But I don't have to carry this all by myself. It's okay to ask for help. Wear a smile, a mask for passing eyes. Hoping no one sees the shadow and joy hides. The things you love, you feel a little numb. Waiting for that good feeling that just won't come.

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1: As for help, Wes McClelland, that's number 3 this week, moving up 1 place. So 2 more records to go. Last week's number 1 was Pat Melfi and the Broken Lantern Band with The Leftover Guy, moving up 2 places. And last week's number 2 was Ed Bruce, moving up 4 places. What's a Girl Like You Not Doing Here? And they're both in the top 2 this week, and they've remained the same. Still at number 2, it's Ed Bruce.
2: We had our first date back in 7th grade. 10 years later we had our first one on the way. We climb mountains unafraid, just you and me.

0: Bruce, what's a girl like you not doing here? And we'll move her at the number two position. Which means there's no change at number one either. 3 weeks on the chart, 2 weeks of them at the top. It's Pat Melfi and the Broken Lantern Band and the beautiful record called The Leftover Guy.
1: Worked two jobs, cut my hands on steel. Saved every dime just to keep the lights real. 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

0: The Leftover Guy from Pat Melfi and the Broken Lantern Band, holding for another week at number one. And that's it from me for today. Thanks for listening. I'll be back in 7 days' time. Hope you can join me again then. In the meantime, from me, Stuart Cameron, bye for now.
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5: 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Entertainer of the Year, Cody Johnson. 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Album of the Year, Parker McCullum. Song of the Year, Choosing Texas, Ella Langley. Single of the Year, Choosing Texas, Ella Langley. Music Event of the Year, Don't Mind If I Do, Riley Green, along with Ella Langley. Visual Media of the Year, Cuckoo, Stephen Wilson Jr. Songwriter of the Year, Jesse Joe Dillon. Artist-Songwriter of the Year, once again, Ella Langley. The Choosin' Texas singer had a sweeping night at the 61st Annual ACM Awards Show, taking home a historic 7 wins. Langley set the record for most awards won by an artist in a single year and completed a sweep by winning every category in which she was nominated. Ella Langley fought back the tears while accepting her award for the Female Artist of the Year at the ACM Awards. Overcome with emotion, Langley paused through tears for nearly a minute to regain her composure. She says, "I'm trying to get to say something, but I can't." She says, "Thank you, Jesus, for letting me do this for a living. Thank you to the women. I would not be standing up here without them." Langley's award-winning song, Choosing Texas, holds the record for the most weeks ever spent atop of the Hot 100 by a woman among songs that are also reached number one on Billboard's Hot Country Songs chart. Congratulations, Ella Langley, for doing something that no country artist has ever done.
6: Before I leave you, here's something to think about. Never approach a bull from the front, a horse from the rear, or a fool from any direction. I'm your host, Rick Hines. Catch us tomorrow for more County Line news and good vibes. 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
7: Here's the new single from Larry Cann. 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

putting the cooler days behind us and looking ahead to a great summer with you. 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

been a gambler, don't think I ever will. I work too hard to earn my pay, the worries make me ill. I take these stages as it comes, that's how it's always been. I love my country music, and still rest my sway. I play the cards that I'm dealt with.

Yeah, somebody, every time he got his pay, would meet up with his poker friends and blow it all away. He'd gamble all his wages on the way the cards would turn, then pay back all he borrowed from the money he would earn. I'd play the cards that I dealt with.

and Steve Sheriff, play the cards I'm dealt with, the song that brings us into the Hot Disc British and Irish Top 10 show for today. A warm welcome from me, Stuart Cameron, to the programme here for the next hour, counting down the songs the European country DJs serve the best British and Irish tracks of the moment. If you want to know more about Hot Disc, go to hotdisc.co.uk. So let's get straight in with it then. At number 10 this week, it's an all mover for Clive John.

ride across the prairie on a pale horse with no name. 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
1: With the reason God made Oklahoma, Rob Petrie and Becky Henson, dropping one from 7 to number 8, but 8 weeks on the chart for that one. 9 is down 1. You heard Paul Cook State with Grateful, and we kicked it off with Freebird by Clive John, the longest runner on the chart this week, 12 weeks, and still at number 10. Good week for Navarro Brock. He's up to number 7.
2: Got myself ready for the time of my life with the ropes as tight as steel. Buckle up, almost time to go, ready to take the lead. Spurs are spinning on the heels of my boots, my body is heating through. Don't let me down, my beautiful stallion, I'm depending on you. Rodeo, rodeo, let's show them what I can do.

tables are turning. That's Kerry Fearon down 1 to number 6 this week. 7 before that was up 2 for Rodeo Rodeo by Navar Brock. And we'll have a look at the top 5 very, very shortly. But earlier on in the programme, I played your track from the Best of British and Irish Country Ultimate Edition, Volume 3 by Dave Sheriff. And we're going to dip into that album again now. A couple of songs from it featuring Ian Hyland and Carmen, a cover of the Gene Watson track. And this from Mexican Joe Walker. This is Steal My Heart Away.

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0: Here's Stu Stevens, Frank Jennings, Hurricane Highway, Jubilee, Dave Sheriff, Max, Rain Tank, Jackie Storer, Hayley Oliver Band, and Carl Gibson. And that's just scratching the surface. The Best of British and Irish Country, Ultimate Editions, are available now.

So two songs taken from Best of British and Irish Country, Volume 3, Album 100 Tracks. In all, there's four albums out at the moment, all with 100 tracks, and you can download or you can stream, and you can get the album from hotdisc.co.uk. So that was Ian Hyland and Carmen. Before that, Mexican Joe Walker, Steal My Heart Away. Let's go back into the Hotdisc British and Irish Top 10. We're at number 5. At 1 is Kate Harding.

Here's to the Wild Ones, Hurricane Highway dropping from 2 to number 3. Thanks to you, Vanessa Barrett was also dropping 1 this week to number 4. And Kate Harding, Take Your Hat Off, moving up 1 to number 5. And so into the top 2. And at number 2 this week, it's a record going up 2 places for Dave Hayward.

0: such a good steel guitar player, Dave Hayward, an old song being reissued. It's called So Sad, and it's up to number two, which means that for an eighth consecutive week, holding at number one, it's the remade country version of Avenues and Alleyways by the great Tony Christie.
1: Sleep like a baby.

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0: city. 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
1: So wait, until the bounce rate of one of the all-time longest runners, Tony Christie, Avenues and Alleyways, still at number one on the Hot Disc British and Irish chart. And we'll be back in 7 days' time, and we'll do it all over again for you. But for now, from Easter Cameron, thanks for listening, and bye for now.
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Oh, what a powerful tune to start off this week's Ronnie Norton's Euro Bluegrass Roundup. That's one that comes from the Davy Spillane Band and is simply called Atlantic Bridge. And as I say, a great mix of Irish musicians and the cream of Nashville's bluegrass talent. Fabulous tune. That's love an opportunity to play it every once in a while, and a great start for our Euro Bluegrass Roundup for this week. So what we're going to do is just I've dug out as many tunes as I could that were in their own national language for some of the bands. So as say we started off, that was Atlantic Bridge, and an instrumental, and now we have from Acoustic Cure, this one is called Kisike Lanyo.

Oh, wonderful stuff there from Acoustic Cure. That comes from their Bluegrass Van album, and I say it's called Kiskelanyo. Now this time it's It's Maxida Marak, and she sings a tune that we all know, but she sings it in Sami. So let's have a listen to Katsagire's Corey, Darling Corey.

Oh, what a great version she does there. That is Maxida Marak and a Sami version of Darling Corey. Now let's move to Switzerland and have a listen to Tabia and Aferin and What About Me?

Oh, I've loved that girl's voice since the very first time I heard her, and that's quite a few years back. You say she's from Switzerland and her name is Tabia Andefern, and that was one called What About Me. I think I'm going to have to do a little bit of research and find out if she's still around. Anybody knows, maybe they'll put her in touch. Love to get some music. All I have is three tracks from her. Now, so let's go up to Norway and have a listen to a tune by Annbjørg Lien. It is in Thai, and it's called Kumloy, which translates as paper lanterns.

Oh, what a beautiful tune comes to us from Ambjorglin from Norway, one called Kumlai. And if you just joined us, you are listening to Ronnie Norton here on the Euro Bluegrass Roundup on CMRNashville.com, Europe's number one country music station. I'm with you every Monday evening at 6 p.m. Greenwich Mean Time with an hour of the best of European bluegrass music. And if you just joined the show, then you are, say, listening to tunes, as many as I could find in their own national language. But that was a little bit sideways in that it was a tune in Thai from a girl from Norway. So let's go a little bit sideways now back to Sweden and have a listen to Dunderhead and Gone with the Wind.

Oh, love the sound of that band. That is Dunderhead and Gone with the Wind. So let's go to Belgium now for a band called Rawhide and listen to the music.

Oh, great cover version there of Listen to the Music, came to us from Rod. Now, let's go back to Switzerland for Jesse and the Gents and La Chipa, La Patate.

Ah, great. Wonderful Cajun sound there from Jesse and the Gents. That was one called La Chupa La Patate. Now, another Jesse, this time it's Jesse Buckley, Irish girl who was big star in a movie called Wild Rose. So listen to her with this one. I'm sure you all know it. It's When I Reach the Place I'm Going.

Well, if you like your movies with some good country music in it, then that's one you really should have a look at. It's called Wild Rose and featured Jessie Buckley. And there she was with When I Reach the Place I'm Going. Now back to national languages. This time we have Red Wine with La Canzone dell'Amore Potuto.

Oh, lovely stuff there from Rezwan, and you'll have to excuse my translations. My Italian is not very good at all. So that was La Canzone Delle Amore Perduto from Rezwan. Now let's go to a little bit of Irish. This time comes from Maura O'Connell, and she just gathered the talents of the amazing Jerry Douglas and just taught him phonetically how to sing in Irish. It's one called My Machine.

Oh, fabulous stuff there from Maura O'Connell with Jerry Douglas. And I remember Jerry once told me that he had so much fun doing that. It translates, have you seen my little Jimmy? That's Maura O'Connell, Jerry Douglas and Mohamed Sheen. Now let us go to the Netherlands for Vals Platt and Hoge Gebaren.

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2: Wonderful stuff there for Valsplat from the Netherlands. That was one called Hoge Gebouwen. And I have to say, we're really getting all over Europe today with our Euro Roundup. And so I say, if you want to listen to the show on a regular basis, you get us here on cmrnashville.com, Europe's number one country music station. I'm with you here every Monday evening at 6 p.m. Greenwich Mean Time. Now let's go to Scotland for the Southern Tennent Folk Union, and they've got Days at the Seaside with Ice Cream.

Oh, very lively tune from a very lively band from Scotland. They are called the Southern Tennant Folk Union, and that was Days at the Seaside with Ice Cream. Now let's have a little bit of Hands Across the Ocean. We have got David Benedict with his new wife all the way from Northern Ireland. That's Tabitha Agnew. They are now called the Foreign Landers, and Put All Your Troubles Away.

Oh, what an amazing, talented young couple. That is David Benedict, Tabitha Agnew, now known as the Foreign Landers, and Put All Your Troubles Away. Now, we're getting very close to the end of the show, so another just couple of tracks just to bring us up to the end of this week's Ronnie Norton's Euro Bluegrass Roundup. So let's go to Estonia and the fabulous sound of Robbie Rowe and Happy Trails.

Well, that's one of the best ever cowboy goodbye songs that came to us from Robbie Rowe from Estonia, one called Happy Trails. Now, we really are right up against the clock once again here on Ronnie Norton's Euro Bluegrass Roundup on CMRNashville.com, Europe's number one country music station. You get me here every Monday evening at 6 p.m. Greenwich Mean Time with an hour of the best of European bluegrass music. And if you ever want to get in touch with the show, I'd really like to hear from you. I would especially like to get some new music for the show. So just send me an email. You'll get me at Ronnie, that's R-O-N-N-I-E, at norton.ie. Love to hear from you. Now, so I say, there we had Robbie Rowe with Happy Trails. We'll go out with Four-Wheel Drive and a tune, just a great little wind-up for the show. It's Yakety Yaks. So, see you next week, folks.

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0: I was so nervous.
1: I know you were nervous.
0: I don't even know what I was saying.
1: But there's only one door in the bedroom, bro.
0: Just one door.
1: Just one door.
0: That's right. Glad we figured that out. We got it right now.
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5: 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This is indeed Dave.

Dave Watkins, speaking to you from here in the cosy little studio of the Country Mile. I'm based here in the southwest of England and being heard by you today, wherever you are. Please settle back for 1 hour of proper country music. I've had great fun as usual getting everything together for the playlist, and you'll hear loads of tunes, including all these in full.

all those songs in full, of course, and a lot more where that came from. A load of really good country tunes to entertain you across this journey of 1 hour every week. On the show I call The Country Mile, this is episode 421, believe it or not. I have a track from the album of the month, which is kind of a cheat album, but I'll tell you why when we get there. I've got the big country question and the Twograss part of the show as well, looking at new tunes in the world of bluegrass music. But this week has seen a lot of the big names in country music release new tunes, and I'm going to be playing one or two for you across this show. Opening with Scotty McCreery alongside Josh Turner, the original singer for the song you just heard there, Your Man, and they both did a fine job, don't you think? Those big booming voices that they've got. And I have no idea why I tried to do the same, because I can't beat them. Two of the best voices in country music. Scotty McCreery has a retrospective collection album out on July the 17th. It's called 15 Years in the Country Music Industry, including four new songs, and that is one of them. Scotty McCreery, Josh Turner, Your Man, The Country Mile. Up next, Mr. Brad.

The Country Mile with me, Dave Watkins. And that is a brand new song from friend of the show, Charles Wesley Godwin. And he's only gone and done it with Luke Combs, just one of the biggest country stars on the planet. So which is great news for Charles, because he's a super nice chap. His music is great and he will win new fans because of that. It's called Better That Way. Charles has a new album out on July the 24th called Christian Name. And before that, the brilliant Brad Paisley with his latest song. It's called Hi-Ho Silverado, alongside David Lee Murphy, who I have played on this show before. It's building up to a full album across the coming months. It's called Tacklebox. I believe it's going to be kind of digital only for Brad Paisley. And he's kind of looking back on songs he kind of written a few years ago, and he's revisiting and he's re-recording them, and he's going to build up a whole album. So Hi-Ho Silverado is the latest, and there'll be regular releases along the way. Now, Mr. Keith Whitley, one of the all-time legends of country music, sadly long lost to us. But not to William Michael Morgan and his magnificent moustache. He's just released a 3-song EP called Country Classics, Keith Whitley Tribute, and this is one of them. I'm Over You.

Big finish, and this is the Country Mile. My name is Dave, and I am based here in Devon in the southwest of England. But I know I'm heard by lots of people in all kinds of places. So if you're a fairly recent convert to the show, or you've been around for donkey's years, thank you so much for your support, and keep listening and keep spreading the word. First of all, you heard a Keith Whitley song, I'm Over You, done by William Michael Morgan and his magnificent moustache on his latest three-song EP, Country Classics, Keith Whitley Tribute. And funnily enough, all three songs are Keith Whitley songs. Highly recommend you to go and dig that out after the show. Then Bryce Leatherwood has returned with a brand new song, and I'm going to try and pass this without comment, because even when she's right, she's wrong, or even when she's wrong, she's right, that kind of thing. You know what I'm saying? Well, you know what he's saying. I'm not agreeing with him. If you're a lady and you're listening, you can be as right or as wrong as you like. But that was a great toe tapper, and hopefully you enjoyed that very, very much indeed. Bryce Leatherwood, really good artist. So before this week's Big Country Question, which is about an artist I've already played on the show, here's the latest song from Daly and Vincent, God's Country, and this is the Country Mile.

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1: And so before I ask you that very important big country question, that was Daly and Vincent and the latest song from them called God's Country, which I always thought was here in Devon, but you know, it can be where you are too. Jamie Daly and Darren Vincent, sometimes they do straight bluegrass, sometimes it's country. The album is called A Beautiful Life, and it's out on June the 12th. Daly and Vincent here on the show.
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1: So every week here on the Country Mile, I ask you one question, and one question only, about the world of country music. I give you the choice of three possible answers in case you're a bit like me and don't know everything. And if you do get it right, you get three big Country Mile points to put in your back pocket and save for a rainy day. It's just a bit of fun, remember? Just a bit of fun. So we open this week's edition of the show with a song including Scotty McCreery. And the question this week is about Mr. McCreery himself. So, as I mentioned, he's been going around about 15 years or so, just about to release his retrospective collection of songs from that time. But what TV talent show did he win to become a country superstar in 2011? Was that show A, America's Got Talent? Was it B, American Idol? Or was it C, The Voice USA? So Scotty McCreery, he won which TV talent show in 2011? Was it A, America's Got Talent, B, American Idol, or C, The Voice USA? It's one of them, but which one? I'll tell you the answer after we've had this week's Two Grass.
3: Hi, this is Christy Cox. Now it's time to play two new songs from the world of bluegrass on the section we call Two Grass. Right now, only on The Country Mile.

0: There you go. That is this week's Two Grass. Two new songs from the world of bluegrass. And first of all, from Kentucky on Mountain Fever Records, the new single from Randy Barnes is called I Ain't Leaving, and I'm not until the end of the show anyway. Don't try and stop me. Randy Barnes on the Country Mile. And that was followed up with an outstanding band from North Carolina. They've been around a long time, and I've played them loads on this show. Unspoken Tradition. And Company Man, it's all about the blue collar workers of this world, very good people indeed. And they have an album called Heartwood, which is going to be available from June the 26th, and I'm sure I will be revisiting that album when it comes out. More bluegrass on next week's show.
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0: So before we head on back to the brand new country releases, let me tell you the answer to this week's Big Country Question. So Scotty McCreary, who opened this week's show alongside Josh Turner, he won which national talent show in 2011 on the telly box? Was it A, America's Got Talent? Was it B, American Idol? Or was it C, The Voice USA? And congratulations, 3 points to you if you said B, American Idol. That was season 10 that he won. He's not done too badly ever since, and he's kept it proper country as well. Scotty McCree, 3 big points to you if you got it right. If not, there's another chance on next week's show. But now back to proper country music.
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So, first of all, from Texas, Braxton Keith has a brand new album. It's been out about a week or so. It's called Real Damn Deal. And that's kind of my cheat album of the month because it's kind of a teaser. So I think next week we're kind of getting to the changeover in the monthly period, if you like. And so I think that's going to be an album of the month in full. But anyway, the album's out now. Well, That's How Hearts Get Broken is a track that I played for you there. And you can listen to it on your streaming devices right away. BraxtonKeithMusic.com. Another one with a very interesting moustache. I don't know why I keep mentioning moustaches. I don't know that. I'll have to go and have a think. In the middle, Mo Pitney, one of the great neo-traditionalists. He sometimes does proper country and occasionally a bit of bluegrass, but whatever he does, it's world-class. Fiddle Around, a real toe-tapper, Mo Pitney, that is available right now. And then you just heard something totally different to the other two. From Montreal, Canada, Bobby Dove with a brand new album. It's called Fortune Teller. Went a bit wobbly there, sorry about that. I was very excited because it's a really good album. Not Much of an Outlaw is the track that I played for you there. Bobby Dove, very helpful to me in the past as well, so please do and go and investigate the album. You can find it on Bandcamp as much as anything, and it's just very, very nice. So there you go, three in a row. Off to Arizona next for some full-on classic country and western, courtesy of the Reeves Brothers. Local Loser is the name of this. I've been called that round these parts, I'm sure.

0: So, brand new song, as mentioned, by the Reeves Brothers from Arizona. A bit of classic country with the local loser. And the great news is a full album is on the way at some point this year. 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And I'm going to leave you in a second with a bit more actual country and western, by the way. By the way, if you ever want to listen again, check all your podcast apps. I'm probably on a lot of them. Go and have a look. If not, the website hearthis.at/thecountrymile. You can listen again to your heart's content. I'm going to leave you with a bit more full-on country and western from an artist from New South Wales, Australia, by the name of William Alexander. The brand new album, Along the Boundary Lines, has just been released. It's a bit of a Marty Robbins kind of style, if you like. And I'm going to leave you with this. It's called Wild Roan Brumbie. Now, thanks as ever for listening to The Country Mile. Hopefully, I'll see you next week. Same time. Take care.
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putting the cooler days behind us and looking ahead to a great summer with you. 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

Oh, yes, that's Rascal Flatts there and Me and My Gang. Well, another person that passed recently, as I said, there was a couple of them, was David Allan Coe. And, well, what a complex artist he was, a very complex person. I mean, it's can't start to think, you know, what talk about his career. He spent this 20 years in prison from going to a reform school at the age of 9. He came out of that, went to a music career. He slept in a hearse outside the Grand Ole Opry when he was busking in Nashville until Shel Silverstein sort of saw him and signed him to his record label. He was probably more outlaw than the Outlaws, actually. He was around at the Outlaw time, you know, the Wailing and Willie, but he was more out there than they were. He was a member of the, I think, the Louisiana Motorcycle Club, and he used to wear his biker's boots and all his stuff everywhere. He was just a very complex and very strange character, actually. I remember when he came over to the UK in the 70s, I think he did Chatham Central Hall. I think Larry Adams had something to do with the concert and things. But he was very unusual with his big entourage and very larger-than-life person. Well, here he is. I'm going to play some of his songs. One of them is The Ride.

I was thumbing from Montgomery. I had my guitar on my back. When a stranger stopped beside me in an antique Cadillac.

said, "This is where you get off, boy, cause I'm going back to Alabama." As I stepped out of that Cadillac, I said, "Mister, many thanks." He said, "You don't have to call me Mister, Mister.

That's The Ride, David Allan Coe. Another song he did, and I remember him doing this when he came over to the UK, actually. This was a song he did. It's You Never Even Called Me By My Name. It's a Steve Goodman song.

Canadian Western song. I wrote him back a letter and I told him it was not the perfect country and western song because he hadn't said anything at all about mama, or trains, or trucks,

That's a great song, isn't it? David Allan Coe, You Never Ever Call Me By My Name. Perfect country and western song. Another song that he's well known for, and this one he wrote, actually, and Johnny Paycheck had the big hit. Sad thing is that all of his songs prior 1984 that he wrote, he doesn't get a penny for, didn't get a penny for, because he had trouble with the tax people, went bankrupt, and they took all of his songs and stuff and all the money from prior 1984 was sold. And so lots of songs he wrote, he doesn't get a penny for. Like Would You Lay With Me in a Field of Stone, I think the old Tanya Tucker song. He doesn't get a penny for it. He didn't get a penny for any of these ones. This is another one he doesn't get a penny for, although he wrote, and it was a big hit for Johnny Paycheck. Take This Job and Shove It.

Yeah, it's Johnny Paycheck, take this job and shove it. And that was a bit of small tribute to the late Johnny Paycheck. Not Johnny Paycheck, David Allen Co. That was David Allen Co. and take this job and shove it. Small tribute to him, who's he died recently. Very, very sad. What a great artist, but it's very complicated. Very complicated life. Very interesting. Anyway, let's continue now. Here's the Mavericks, and here comes the rain. Hope not.

Yeah, that's the Mavericks and Here Comes the Rain. Well, it's Steve Warner time. As you know, every week I play a Steve Warner track. And this week, it's Steve Warner and I Wanna Go Back.

Tessie Lou Williams, Your Forever Will Never Say Goodbye. Well, here's Tim McGraw now. It sounds like he's got himself a job in McDonald's. Do you want fries with that?

That's Highway 101 featuring Paulette Carlson in The Bed You Made For Me. Well, he's Joe Nichols now, and who are you when I'm looking? I've no idea.

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3: 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Entertainer of the Year, Cody Johnson. Female Artist of the Year, Ella Langley. Male Artist of the Year, Cody Johnson. Group of the Year, The Red Clay Strays. Duo of the Year, Brooks and Dunn. New Female Artist of the Year, Avrianna. New Male Artist of the Year, Tucker Whitmore. Album of the Year, Parker McCollum, Parker McCollum. Song of the Year, Choosing Texas, Ella Langley. Single of the Year, Choosing Texas, Ella Langley. Music Event of the Year, Don't Mind If I Do, Riley Green, along with Ella Langley. Visual Media of the Year, Cuckoo, Stephen Wilson Jr. Songwriter of the Year, Jesse Joe Dillon. Artist Songwriter of the Year, once again, Ella Langley. The Choosing Texas singer had a sweeping night at the 61st Annual ACM Awards Show, taking home a historic 7 wins. Langley set the record for most awards won by an artist in a single year and completed a sweep by winning every category in which she was nominated. Ella Langley fought back the tears while accepting her award for the Female Artist of the Year at the ACM Awards. Overcome with emotion, Langley paused through tears for nearly a minute to regain her composure. She says, "I'm trying to get to say something, but I can't." She says, "Thank you, Jesus, for letting me do this for a living. Thank you to the women. I would not be standing up here without them." Langley's award-winning song, Choosing Texas, holds the record for the most weeks ever spent atop of the Hot 100 by a woman among songs that are also reached number one on Billboard's Hot Country Songs chart. Congratulations, Ella Langley, for doing something that no country artist has ever done.
4: 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I'm your host, Rick Hines. Catch us tomorrow for more County Line news and good vibes. 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We'll see you.
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They say spring makes all things new again. 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

Oh, yes, that's Rascal Flatts there and Me and My Gang. Well, another person that passed recently, as I said, there was a couple of them, was David Allan Coe. And, well, what a complex artist he was, a very complex person. I mean, it's can't start to think, you know, what talk about his career. He spent this 20 years in prison after going to a reform school at the age of 9. Came out of that, went to a music career. He slept in a hearse outside the Grand Ole Opry when he was busking in Nashville until Shel Silverstein sort of saw him and signed him to his record label. He was probably more outlaw than the Outlaws, actually. He was around at the outlaw time, you know, the Wailing and Willie, but he was more out there than they were. He was a member of the, I think, the Louisiana Motorcycle Club, and he used to wear his biker's boots and all his stuff everywhere. He was just a very complex and very strange character, actually. I remember when he came over to the UK in the 70s, I think he did Chatham Central Hall. I think Larry Adams had something to do with the concert and things. But he was very unusual with his big entourage and very larger-than-life person. Well, here he is. I'm going to play some of his songs. One of them is The Ride.

was thumbing from Montgomery. I had my guitar on my back. When a stranger stopped beside me in an antique Cadillac.

He said, "This is where you get off, boy, 'cause I'm going back to Alabama." As I stepped out of that Cadillac, I said, "Mister, many thanks." He said, "You don't have to call me Mister, Mister. The

Yeah, that's the Ride, David Allan Coe. Another song he did, and I remember him doing this when he came over to the UK, actually. This was a song he did. It's You Never Even Called Me By My Name. It's a Steve Goodman song.

Steve Goodman wrote that song, and he told me it was the perfect country and western song. I wrote him back a letter, and I told him it was not the perfect country and western song because he hadn't said anything at all about mama.

That's a great song, isn't it? David Allan Coe, You Never Ever Call Me By My Name. Perfect country western song. Another song that he's well known for, and this one he wrote, actually, and Johnny Paycheck had the big hit. Sad thing is, all of his songs prior to 1984 that he wrote, he didn't get a penny for, because he had trouble with the tax people, went bankrupt, and they took all of his songs and stuff, and all the money from prior 1984 was sold, and so lots of songs he wrote, he doesn't get a penny for. Like Would You Lay With Me in a Field of Stone, I think the old Tanya Tucker song. He doesn't get a penny for it. He didn't get a penny for any of these ones. This is another one he doesn't get a penny for, though he wrote, and it was a big hit for Johnny Paycheck. Take This Job and Shove It.

Yes, Johnny Paycheck, take this job and shove it. And that was a bit of small tribute to the late Johnny Paycheck. Not Johnny, but I went to David Allen Coe. That was David Allen Coe and Take This Job and Shove It. Small tribute to him, who's he died recently. Very, very sad. What a great artist, but it's very complicated. Very complicated life. Very interesting. Anyway, let's continue now. Here's the Mavericks, and here comes the rain. Hope not.

Yeah, that's the Mavericks and Here Comes the Rain. Well, it's Steve Warner time. As you know, every week I play a Steve Warner track. And this week, it's Steve Warner and I Wanna Go Back.

Jesse Lou Williams, Your Forever Will Never Say Goodbye. Well, here's Tim McGraw now. It sounds like he's got himself a job in McDonald's. Do you want fries with that?

Highway 101 featuring Paulette Carlson in The Bed You Made For Me. Well, he's Joe Nichols now, and who are you when I'm looking? I've no idea.

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every time I take a trip. It's always raining somewhere down the line. This particular night was in Prestonsburg, Kentucky. I stopped to give a country boy a ride. I saw him running toward the car. He carried an old suitcase. A cigarette was dangling from his lips. He threw the suitcase in the back, and as he got inside, he said, "I'm sorry, but I'm awful wet." I said, "Where are you headed, kid?" And he said, "To Louisville." Said he had an uncle there who ran a store. Said his daddy died 3 weeks ago, and they didn't own the place. And they said he couldn't live there anymore. He said his education was that he could read and write. He quit school the time his dad got hurt. Ain't much goes on in Prestonsburg, and he was 17. And he had to go someplace to find some work. He talked about the girl whose father had a lot of money. He said he'd send and get her if he could. His daddy taught him all there was about tobacco farming. And he said he played the banjo pretty good. We stopped to get a sandwich, and the waitress brought the menu. And I noticed that he read the prices first. He ordered him a hot dog with a lot of table ketchup.

0: and he handed me a quarter, and he said, "You left this laying on the bar." I dropped him off in Lexington and drove down to Bowling Green, and I thought, boy, you'll never make it without help. And then I got to thinking about the days when I was younger, and I started out the same darn way myself. Well, I don't know why it is every time I take a trip, it's always raining somewhere down the line.
1: Eine schöne alte LP habe ich gespielt. The Hitchhiker, Tom T. Hall. Hier ist Hermann Lammersmeier, CMRNashville.net, The International Show. Und ich freue mich, dass Sie da sind. So, here's Fred Leonard in the Country Music Weekend.

Hank Stone from San Antonio, Texas. Well, he died a couple of years ago. So this is Hermit the German, Hermann Lammersmeyer, and Becky Hobson. This is Rock and Roll and the Nashville Cats Boogie.

did it again. The Nashville Cats Boogie and Herman the German and Becky Hops. I have a song here for Honey Breeze. And, well, she's a Willie Nelson fan and she likes Farron Young too. So live fast and die young. And I hope you all live like that.

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1: Well, I hope you don't live like that. I have to take that back. Don't die young. So here's Mike Aiken and Jagger and Jones. Well, Mick Jagger and George Jones.

Jagger and Jones and Mike Aiken. Here's the song for Craig Park in Houston, Texas, and he's a fan of the New Riders of the Purple Sage. Let's listen to Henry.

What a great story. Henry and the New Riders of the Purpose Agent. I'm a fan of that band since then, the early 70s or the late 60s. In 69, I think, they made this album. So here's the Emsland Hillbillies with Hans Schleiniger singing and Herman on the steel guitar. Let's just listen to the Emsland Hillbillies.

You can see the Emsland Hillbillies live at Pfingstsamstag, that's this weekend, in Haarenems in der Pütte. So, here's Arky Blue and This Club Is My Home, and Gabe Topper is on the horns. After that, Michael Lone Star from Poland, Sorry for a Woman.

Sorry for an Unwanted Woman, Michael Lone Star. Well, I'm really sorry. So here's Johnny Hill, Das Fremde Gesicht, and then Ed Bentley and the song that John Philibert from London wrote, Who Needs Jamaica? And after that, Bad Bob Rowan and Live Every Day, and we have to do that.

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How about that?

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Thanks very much for sticking with me. Thank you, Elfie. Thank you, Helga. And here's a song for Matt Walker Smith. And he likes this for sure. This is David Allan Coe. And take this job and shove it off. Wiedersehen and bye-bye. Take

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Album Zone here on CMR Nashville, getting underway with brand new music from Brad Paisley and David Lee Murphy together on that song. That was Hi Ho Silverado. It's part of a four-track EP that Brad has just released called Tacklebox, which is a sort of ongoing project at the moment where he's releasing material that never saw a light of day when it was first recorded. Some of it goes back to the late 90s when he first started, and also some new music which is more in keeping with the kind of music that Brad was putting out at the beginning of his career. Right, we've got three featured albums across the two shows, of course, and the first one I alluded to last week, played a track from it, Braxton Keith and his debut album called Real Damn Deal. Gonna hear two today and two tomorrow. Gonna hear the title track, in fact, but first of all, this is Prescription.

0: real damn deal.
1: There you go. Braxton Keith and the title track of his album, Real Damn Deal. And before that, it was Prescription. There'll be two more from the album tomorrow. But now another new artist here, Brooke Lee. She comes from Charlotte, North Carolina originally and has got a great EP out called Desert Darling. From it, this is Kissing a Stranger.

out Brooke Lee and Kissing a Stranger from the EP called Desert Darling. Going to hear another new artist we've never played before on the programme. In fact, they are responsible for our second featured album this week here on the show. But first of all, this is a track from one of last week's 49 Winchester and their latest album, Change of Plans. This is Oh Savannah.

featured albums last week on the show. That's 49 Winchester, the album Change of Plans, and Oh Savannah. Right, on to our second featured album for this week. And like I say, it comes from an artist never played on the programme before. His name is McCoy Moore. The debut album is called Sunshine State. So if you're thinking to yourself, is he from Florida by any chance? Well, he certainly is. We're going to hear two tracks today and two tomorrow from it. Let's begin with this, Bible and a Bar.

go. McCoy Moore and Bible and a Bar. From the album Sunshine State, and staying with the album, this now is John Deere Blue.

a track from the featured album from McCoy Moore. The album once again is called Sunshine State, and that track was John Deere Blue. There'll be two more from the album tomorrow, but right now here's another track from one of last week's, Dave Fenley, his album Rest of My Life. This is One Hell of a Fire.

listening to the Album Zone here on CMR Nashville. That was one of last week's featured albums. That was Dave Fenley, the album Rest.

of my life, and that track there called One Hell of a Fire. Right, there's some real sort of mystery and intrigue about this next artist. Might well be a AI artist. I kind of hope not, though. He's got such a great voice. This is Nash Blackwood and Love Me At My Lowest. See what you think of this, AI or not.

very little information about Nash Blackwood, which leads me to think he may well be an AI artist, but I hope not. There's no proof that he is either, so, you know, you be the judge, and we'll try and get to the bottom of it. That's Nash Blackwood. The album is called After Everything, and that track was called Love Me At My Lowest. Right, someone who very much is not AI is Kacey Musgraves, and she recently pushed Morgan Wallen down to number 3 on the album chart. Very rare territory for Morgan Wallen, although he is back to number 2 this week. Kacey Musgraves, the album Middle of Nowhere. Here's another track. It was a featured album a few weeks back. This is I Believe in Ghosts.

Casey Musgraves from the album Middle of Nowhere. That's I Believe in Ghosts. Right, on now to our third featured album. It comes from Texan Julia Cole. The album is called Love You to Death. Going to hear two tracks today, two tomorrow. Let's begin with this. This is Treat Me Like Dirt.

That's Julia Cole and Treat Me Like Dirt from her brand new album, one of our three featured albums this week here on the Album Zone. Love You to Death. And now, this is another track from it, Big Picture.

Cole and Big Picture from the album Love You to Death. There'll be more from that album and the other featured albums this week on the show, from McCoy Moore and from Braxton Keith, respectively. But I said about Kacey Musgraves being number 3 on the album chart, Billboard Top Country Album chart. Morgan Wallen back at number 2, but staying firm, 5th week at number 1, Ella Langley with the album Dandelion, and this is Low Lights.

Ella Langley, 5 weeks at number one on the Billboard Top Country Album chart with Dandelion. That's Low Lights. And that almost does it for today here on the Album Zone. We're going to play out with Travis Denning. It was 2 years ago this very week that he released the album Roads That Go Nowhere. And from it, we're going to hear the song Strawberry Wine and a Cheap Six Pack. I've been David Lovell. You've been listening to The Album Zone. Don't forget, you can always get a hold of me at DLovell1986 on X. That's at DLovell1986. And do join me tomorrow for more right here on The Album Zone. I'll be counting on your company, so don't you dare miss it. In fact, you be sure of it. Ta-da!

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3: 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It's called Shrimp Daddy.

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guns. 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I'm as jittery as a whore in church, jumpy as a baptized cat. I believe in science, but they throw me to the lions if I went around talking about that. The headlines check up my heart rate, and buddy, that ain't great news. I got the deep red, misread, underpaid, overfed, living in a red state blues. 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I'm the same old, good old bad boy I've always been. Love your loved ones, laugh, and do your jobs.

0: talking about that. The headlines jack up my heart rate. And bad and I ain't great news. I got the deep red misread, underpaid, overfiddling, and a red state blues. I got the deep red misread, underpaid, overfiddling, and a red state blues.
1: 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And a warm welcome to the programme from me, Stuart Cameron, with you for the next hour, counting down the songs the European country DJs say are the best of the moment. And if you want to know more about Hot Disc, just go to hotdisc.co.uk. So what have we got for you today? Well, an interesting chart. Number 20, first of all, dropping 4, Ed Earl, Away From You. 19, you've just heard Jefferson Ross. 18 is An On-Mover, Woke Up In LA, from Jessie Lynn Madera, who's currently over in the UK performing. And here's a record which is holding at number 17, music from Greg Strong.
2: Ruin in your eye, feel the winds change, but I refused to see the sign. It was too late to run for cover, my whole world fell apart. You left a path of destruction across my broken heart. It looks like rain, the bartender poured.

report. Gonna drink till I can't think.

Champions are turning Kerry Fearon, a non-mover this week at number 14. Before that, the biggest climber up 5 at 15. It's Hard to Hold from Gabe Choate. And a good week for British singer-songwriter Kate Harding. Take Your Hat Off moves from 15 to number 13.

That's all from Kate Harding, up 2 to number 13 this week on the Hot Disc Top 20. Number 12 is down 3, Vanessa Barrett, Thanks to You. Hurricane Highway from Ireland, Here's to the Wild Ones. That's down 5 to number 11. And Climbing Free at 10, American Love Affair, featuring Eric and Lindsay.

Well, it's got a great rockabilly feel to that song. Maybe Baby is the name of it. You can watch the video on the homepage of hotdisc.co.uk. American Love Affair featuring American Lindsay Heatherly, up 3 at number 10. Also up 3 at number 9, Steve Anthony.

0: forget it right now. 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
1: Lakes Highway, Soul Circus Cowboys featuring Andy Griggs. That's an on mover this week at number 7, 8 weeks on the top 20. Before that, climbing 2 at 8, the beautiful steel guitar solo from Dave Hayward and So Sad. Number 6 this week, well, that's up 2 for Wes McClelland.
2: Hill dust on the ivories, paper memories on his face, 23 years have faded from this empty place. 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

0: number one, Avenues and Alleyways, the country version from Tony Christie, dropping from 3 to number 4 this week. Before that, a one mover at 5 for Ken Dimash and This Beer's Broken. And you also heard the record going up 2 at number 6, Wes McClelland and What I Know Now. Wes, of course, has 2 records in the charts at the moment. And here's the other one, which moves up 1 to number 3. It's called Ask for Help.
1: The world is turned with colors bright and bold, but there's a monochrome story in my soul. A silent current is pulling me beneath. A weary sigh, I struggle just to breathe. Oh, the unseen weight is heavy on my chest. A constant whisper telling me I'm less. It's not a weakness, it's a battle that I fight. And the chemicals are clouded and I lose light. But I don't have to carry this all by myself. It's okay to ask for help. Wear a smile, a mask for passing eyes. Hoping no one sees the shadow where joy hides. The things you love, you feel a little numb. Waiting for that good feeling that just won't come.

0: It's okay to ask for help. It's okay to ask for help. It's okay to ask for help.
1: As for help, Wes McClelland, that's number 3 this week, moving up 1 place. So 2 more records to go. Last week's number 1 was Pat Melfi and the Broken Lantern Band with The Leftover Guy, moving up 2 places. And last week's number 2 was Ed Bruce, moving up 4 places. What's a Girl Like You Not Doing Here? And they're both in the top 2 this week, and they've remained the same. Still at number 2, it's Ed Bruce.

0: Bruce, what's a girl like you not doing here? And we'll move her at the number two position. Which means there's no change at number one either. 3 weeks on the chart, 2 weeks of them at the top. It's Pat Melfi and the Broken Lantern Band and the beautiful record called The Leftover Guy.
1: Work two jobs, cut my hands on steel. Save every dime, just to keep the lights real. 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Now I'm staring at shadows

0: Leftover Guy from Pat Melfi and the Broken Lantern Band, holding for another week at number one. And that's it from me for today. Thanks for listening. I'll be back in 7 days' time. Hope you can join me again then. In the meantime, from me, Stuart Cameron, bye for now.
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5: 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Entertainer of the Year, Cody Johnson. 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

0: Male Artist of the Year, Cody Johnson. Group of the Year, The Red Clay Strays. Duo of the Year, Brooks and Dunn. New Female Artist of the Year, Avrianna. New Male Artist of the Year, Tucker Whitmore. Album of the Year, Parker McCollum, Parker McCollum. Song of the Year, Choosin' Texas, Ella Langley. Single of the Year, Choosin' Texas, Ella Langley. Music Event of the Year, Don't Mind If I Do, Riley Green, along with Ella Langley. Visual Media of the Year, Cuckoo, Stephen Wilson Jr. Songwriter of the Year, Jesse Joe Dillon. Artist-Songwriter of the Year, once again, Ella Langley. The Choosin' Texas singer had a sweeping night at the 61st Annual ACM Awards Show, taking home a historic 7 wins. Langley set the record for most awards won by an artist in a single year and completed a sweep by winning every category in which she was nominated. Ella Langley fought back the tears while accepting her award for the Female Artist of the Year at the ACM Awards. Overcome with emotion, Langley paused through tears for nearly a minute to regain her composure. She says, "I'm trying to get to say something, but I can't." She says, "Thank you, Jesus, for letting me do this for a living. Thank you to the women. I would not be standing up here without them." Langley's award-winning song, Choosin' Texas, holds the record for the most weeks ever spent atop of the Hot 100 by a woman among songs that are also reached number one on Billboard's Hot Country Songs chart. Congratulations, Ella Langley, for doing something that no country artist has ever done.
1: 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Never approach a bull from the front, a horse from the rear, or a fool from any direction. I'm your host, Rick Hines. Catch us tomorrow for more County Line news and good vibes. 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We'll see you.
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putting the cooler days behind us and looking ahead to a great summer with you. Keep it here on CMR Nashville, Europe's number one country station.